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0: We are at mile 14 of Run 31 with Cafe 104.1. It's Breast Cancer Awareness Month. And back when the month started, Patrice from Cafe This Morning with Dave Allen and Patrice challenged all of us to run, walk, bike, be active for 1 mile every day in honor of somebody who is fighting or has fought breast cancer. Today we move for Cheryl, who was diagnosed 3 times throughout her life. While living with lupus and dealing with that while she's going through treatment, she never gave up until her very last day in November of 2017. Her daughter wrote such an amazing tribute and says, "I always think, what would my mom do?" You got to check out her tribute. It's going to get you moving. You can see that at cafe.com. 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
3: I'm Rick Larson, and I approve this message.
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KFA 104.1. Finally, a hot dog we can be proud of. Not one that's covered in cream cheese and grilled onions. One that's made of salmon, covered with a lemon dill aioli that screams Pacific Northwest. The Sea Dog, added to the menu at Slice of Heaven Bakery and Cafe this Friday on Cafe This Morning with Dave Allen and Patrice.

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Over the next couple of days, you'll have your chance to choose Washington and Whatcom and Skagit and Island and San Juan and Snohomish. 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

0: FA 104.1. It almost feels like we got a little bonus summer, at least for the next couple of days. Sunny and 70 Thursday and Friday. If you can get out to Taylor Street Dock or Deception Pass to watch the sunset, why wouldn't you? It's going to be gorgeous.
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1: 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It's Breast Cancer Awareness Month. 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Whatever you need to do to get moving for 1 mile every day, all throughout the month of October, in honor of people who have fought or are fighting breast cancer. Today it's Cheryl, who sadly passed away back in 2017 after three different diagnoses. But her daughter honors her so much by talking about what an inspiration her mom was as a fighter. You can check that out, plus get information on getting your mammogram or the mammogram party on October 30th. 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

He's coming to Climate Pledge Arena on November 5th, and I was reading reviews of his concerts. Apparently, they include flying hot dogs. Now, if you went to a Mariners game this season, first of all, I'm sorry. Second of all, you know flying hot dogs started in Seattle. 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

0: 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Scotty Van Driver, always looking for a great concert to go to. And I've got to say, Nickelback, Climate Pledge Arena, April 10th. That is going to be a great show. 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
1: They're a lot more fun than your alarm.
2: When somebody says I love you, what's the proper response? Stacy is in Cedro Woolley. 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
3: Hi.
4: Hi, I love you, Stacy.
3: 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But to my husband, I tell him, you have my heart.
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5: That's really sweet.
2: Yeah. Good one, Stacy. Thank you.
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0: She's going to be here the rest of your night, and then a quick turnaround for her because I'm taking tomorrow and Friday off. So it's musical DJs. Bill Davis is going to fill in for me. Charlie Max is going to do middays, and then everything gets back to normal next week. As normal as normal can be.
1: 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Hey, how about a bowl of soup? 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Craft Stove in West Mount Vernon, chasing away old man winter since 1985. And as always, let our family warm your family.
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Next April 10th, Nickelback will take the stage at Climate Pledge Arena. 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

0: dedicated to service, shining a light on local individuals, law enforcement, and groups giving back to our community. 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

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The documentary will feature Diana speaking about her relationship with her now ex-husband, King Charles III, Queen Camilla, Prince Andrew, her sons, and family.

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Nickelodeon's 39th Annual Kids' Choice Awards will be hosted by Alex Warren a month from today in L.A. on CBS. Taylor Swift leads the nominations. Bruno Mars also up for a couple of categories. Risk It All is on Cafe 104.1.

0: Raspberry Beret from Prince on Cafe 104.1. It is Charlie. A new survey shows that 80% of workers agree lunch break away from their desk boosts their job performance. However, a little more than half say they skip lunch entirely at least once a week. They say cost is the biggest factor. It's expensive to eat lunch out. And according to the poll, it's not just money, though. Workers admit they feel more pressure to stay available during lunch more now than they ever used to. It is your lunch hour. You have earned it. You should take it.
1: Hi, it's Patrice from Cafe This Morning. 1 in 8 women will be diagnosed with breast cancer in her lifetime. 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

Cafe 104.1, it is Charlie. Darth Vader's lightsaber used in The Empire Strikes Back is hitting the auction block. It's expected to fetch about $1 million on November 12th. The saber appeared in the Cloud City scene where Vader reveals that he is Luke's father.

This town's lost its faith, our colors will fade eventually. So if our time is running out, day after day, we'll make the mundane a masterpiece. Oh my, my, oh my, my love, I take one look at you, you're taking me out.

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1: At Westminster Senior Living Community in Austin, Texas, more than 50 graduates of Austin High School have found themselves living together decades after their graduation. 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That attracts alumni from more than two decades of graduating classes. The reunion helps residents strengthen their social connections and then maintain friendships, in some cases that date back to elementary school.

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you wanna be my lover. Cafe this morning will be at Slice of Heaven Bakery and Cafe Friday, as the Sea Dog is officially becoming part of the menu. 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

0: Ellie Goulding on Cafe 104.1. Love me like you do. Hi, it is Charlie, and tis the season for advent calendars. Nestle Toll House is now joining in on the fun. They have a 12 days of Nestle Toll House advent calendar that's filled with a dozen cookie doughs and baking morsels. The calendar container is shaped like the original Toll House Inn. The numbered doors also double as holiday cards. The limited edition calendar will be sold exclusively online 2 days, November 6th and December 4th.
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5: 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This story is still being written. 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

Cafe 104.1. It's Charlie. A UK-based company called Tropic Biosciences has developed the world's first non-browning banana, a gene-edited variety that stays yellow and fresh much longer, even after it's peeled or sliced. The company says the innovation is designed to reduce spoilage and improve shelf life.

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The new John Mellencamp musical Small Town is currently making its world premiere during Maine's Algonquin Playhouse's 94th season. It runs through November 1st. The musical follows Jack and Diane, two star-crossed lovers refusing to let the world break them or bury their youthful fire. It is Cafe 104.1.

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0: soon-to-be Rock and Roll Hall of Famer Billy Idol and Moni Moni on Cafe 104.1. Hi, it is Charlie, and the TSA is getting ready to roll out some new upgraded pre-check lanes. They're doing this at 7 airports over the next 6 weeks. The goal is to move travelers through security a bit faster. The new lanes are expected to use body scanners instead of traditional metal detectors, facial matching for identity checks, and automated software to flag only certain bags for closer review. The TSA says the changes could help double passenger throughput, though the agency hasn't said which airports will be getting the new lanes or what additional items travelers may be able to bring through.
1: Dave, Alan, and Patrice in the morning. Cafe all day. 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

Amazon says they're developing a sequel to the 2003 romantic comedy How to Lose a Guy in 10 Days. Original stars Kate Hudson and Matthew McConaughey are expected to reprise their roles. 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

0: wrapping up Wednesday night, Panic at the Disco is on Cafe 104.1 with High Hopes. It is Charlie. Thanks for the time today. And we start toward the downhill side of the work week tomorrow. I hope you come back and join me. I'll bring a cup of joy as well. It starts at 8 on Cafe 104.1.
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1: They say the holy water's watered down, and this town's lost its faith. 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

0: Cafe 104.1. It's Dave Allen and Patrice this morning. What a great start to the day.
1: Yeah.
0: It's 5:40. A little foggy out there, though, this morning. You see
2: thick.
0: That?
2: Thick.
3: Quite foggy.
2: Thick. It is dry slower than you want to thick.
3: Oh, yes. There was lots of people heeding that advice on the way in this morning.
2: Were
3: in
2: there?
3: Fact, yes. So many. Also, a couple that decided that stop signs were irrelevant this morning.
2: Yes. Well, yeah. When you can't see them, they're not there.
3: I guess. That's always fun.
0: Yeah, they slowed my roll this morning. I'll tell you what.
3: Right.
0: Yeah, it seems like there's more cars on the road this morning, too.
3: Maybe they were like getting out earlier, but that's problematic, right? Because I'm used to the cars that are on the road. I don't need the earlier people.
2: Maybe those are the people who normally drive earlier, so you don't see them, but they're driving so slow now that
3: maybe
2: you caught up.
3: That could be. That could be.
0: There should be no rules, no speed limits before 5:30.
3: I could not agree more with this.
0: Right?
3: Yeah.
0: You know, it's just the people that are up that early deserve a little extra.
3: Agreed.
2: You don't have that long a drive, though.
0: Well,
2: Patrice, you got to come away.
3: Yeah, 17 miles.
2: Well,
3: yeah.
2: Dave, no, 12 miles. Alan, you're what are you, like 4 miles? 3?
0: Well, I see, again, length is not important sometimes.
3: And it's longer in kilometers.
0: It is.
3: You know, and that. He's partly
2: was born
3: Canadian.
2: In Canada.
0: Sure. Yeah, right. Okay. You're right.
2: All right.
0: You know, you just got it's a straight shot, really, if you think about it, coming out of Barkley, but
3: So many lights.
2: I'm 6 miles away, and it takes me about 12 minutes to get here.
0: Uh-huh. Yeah. It takes about, on average, 6 coming here. But again, you get behind a car. You know, I got a vehicle that looks like law enforcement. And next thing you know, people are slowing down to under the speed limit. Happens all the time. They slow my roll.
3: Yeah.
0: They do.
3: Whew. You need, like, not a cop sign that you can just put up on your car.
0: I know, right?
3: Illuminate it.
2: That's your big problem. Your car looks so much like a cop car. Nobody is going to exceed the speed limit in front of you.
3: What if you put Christmas lights on the inside of your car?
0: Well,
3: you
0: know,
3: you've seen some of those, right? Like,
0: yeah, that's a bit much. You want to be a little nondescript. See, I don't like that. I don't like being a...
3: Drawing attention
0: to
3: it.
0: Yes. You see, I wouldn't get a vanity plate. I wouldn't get a fancy car. The people that get like the really, really fancy cars, like, hey, I wonder who's in that car. I don't want to stand out like that. I want a cool car, but I don't want to stand out.
3: Yeah, I get that.
0: You know, it's one of those things.
3: Yeah.
0: Ugh. I actually got asked the other day, is that a vanity plate?
3: Bub.
0: Bub. The first three letters there.
2: Wow.
0: B-U-B.
2: Yeah.
0: And then, you know, you think it would catch on because
2: hey, bub.
0: I think I'm a bub.
3: Oh, you know, bub in my family growing up was a toot.
0: Oh.
3: So like if you tooted, oop, I bubbed.
2: Really? Bubbed. I've never heard that.
3: Yeah, so you are a bub.
0: I'd like to pull that one right back.
3: It's going to catch you right on, bub.
2: Bub.
0: I always thought I was worthy of a good nickname like that. Uh-huh. And again, it's not like I want to be bub.
3: You could be bub.
0: Hey, bub. Yeah, it sounds like a big guy thing. Here goes bub.
3: Mm-hmm.
2: You really want to fit in and not be seen? Drive my car.
3: Mm.
2: How many RAV4s are out there?
3: Totally.
2: Right?
3: Number one car.
2: Me and all the moms.
0: You could have got a RAV3, maybe a 5. Yeah, but went the 4.
2: Right with the 4.
0: Yeah, well, what are you going to do? What are you going to do?
3: Mm-hmm.
0: All right. We've got Nickelback tickets for giving away. I got a text from a friend yesterday saying, did you know that Nickelback is coming?
2: Like, what?
0: What?
2: Get out.
0: Yes.
3: Crazy.
0: Then you got to unpack that whole thing. It's like, well, hello, we've been talking about it on the show this week. Oh, now I have to listen to your show just because you're on the radio? And then I was like, I guess not.
3: Do you go to their work?
0: No, right? That's the thing.
3: Yeah.
0: Right?
3: What does that person do for a living? Should we go there?
0: Can't. All right. So we've got Nickelback tickets we're giving away. Top of the hour, 6, 7, 8, and 9 this morning. We'll give away the tickets. What time?
3: 9:30-ish.
2: Ish. It's an ish kind of a show. You know that.
0: We're ishing. We're already ishing.

0: Cafe 104.1. I mean, you got to do the awa.
1: No idea what that is or why he does it, but I have to do it too.
0: Mm-hmm. I always wanted to be a cool singer and just add in the extra little, yeah.
2: It's not too late for you. Yeah. Well, no, you still could do it. Why do you laugh, Dave? I was trying to be encouraging.
1: No. I'm just thinking next time you're doing the You Never Close Your Eyes. Oh, wow. And you know, at karaoke.
2: That's
1: just
2: good.
1: Throw those in there.
2: You could do it.
0: All right.
1: Yeah, man.
2: Don't give up on your dreams, man.
0: Thursday. It's got to be karaoke somewhere, right?
2: I think maybe at the Main Street in Ferndale.
1: Boom.
2: Is it Thursdays?
0: Is that what they, I think it is Thursday.
2: I think it is.
0: I don't think I could handle the Main Street stage.
2: No, you got to, that's like an elevated version of it.
1: You got to bring it.
2: Mm-hmm.
0: I need like a weekend where it's like, all right, let's bring that guy. Hey, come on up here, Tubby. Do his thing. Do
2: See, I think you need like a Tuesday night one where no one's there.
0: No, then you get too focused on.
2: Oh, and then you're like spotlights on you.
0: It's got to be like, you know, hey, it's a big party Saturday night at the Main Street.
2: Mm-hmm.
0: Isn't that when we sang? It was a Saturday night. Wait, remember the band?
2: And yeah, I think so.
0: We were up on the stage with the band and.
1: I haven't done karaoke for a lot of years. I don't really have a song these days.
2: Hmm.
1: I don't have a karaoke song.
0: See, you got to get a song that's not too long.
1: Yeah.
0: You know, you don't want to wear out your stage welcome.
1: Uh-huh. And, it should be a fun kind of party song.
0: Yeah.
1: The song that I've nailed at karaoke, it's not a good song to do at karaoke, but it's probably the best I've ever done it.
2: What's it?
1: It's a Blood, Sweat, and Tears song.
2: Okay.
1: And When I Die.
2: Oh.
1: It's really old.
2: Real crowd pleaser.
1: It's fun, though. No, it's fun.
2: Oh, it is?
1: Yeah.
2: Okay.
1: Bum, bum, bum, bum.
0: See, then people know that song?
1: Scared. No, that's why it's a terrible karaoke song. Yeah. It's a terrible karaoke song.
2: But you can nail it.
1: But I was going through the thing one day, and I'm like, I think I could do that song. Mm-hmm. I'm going to try this song. And it's like the best I ever felt like I did at karaoke.
2: Uh-huh.
1: But it's not something I'm going to seek out because it's a terrible karaoke song.
0: What was the song you sang at the place down by the thing? Off of, it was off of Northwest. It was in that little strip mall.
1: Oh, yeah, the Village Inn.
0: Yes, the Village Inn.
1: When they were going?
2: The Village Pub.
0: Yeah, we went there.
2: Yeah.
0: Then you got up and sang like a 7-minute song that was like a theatrical song. Do you remember that?
1: I remember that I sang it. I don't remember that I sang a 7-minute
2: Everybody
1: theatrical
2: else remembers
1: song.
2: It was, the 7 minutes.
1: It might have been that one.
0: It was, maybe, it might be. It was like a really long song, and it was like, what the heck is this? And you just kept going and going and going.
1: It was probably that one.
0: And you owned it. When he gets on stage, Patrice.
2: Yeah.
0: And I've seen him give two of the greatest performances I've ever seen in my life. That one at the Village.
2: Oh, really?
0: And then when you stood on top of that thing down by

0: at Pikeville's Market.
1: We'd had a few things to drink. Yeah. I started combining like every monologue I knew and just sort of putting them together. And there was a little Shakespeare in there.
2: There was, and he opened up. And he owned it, and it was so amazing. It was down by, if you know where, Cutter's is by any chance, across from Pike Place Market?
3: Sure.
2: Yeah, and there's like a little tiny park there. And oftentimes homeless people will hang out there.
3: And Dave was just
2: and he stood up on like this pylon thing, and he broke into a speech.
1: I think I started with "Death be not proud."
2: Yes,
1: you know that Sonic.
2: Yes.
1: Death be not proud.
2: It was epic.
1: I was there for the masses.
2: You know what? So caught up in the performance, I forgot to roll video.
1: Oh, that's really too bad.
3: Were people throwing money at him?
1: I had had a beer.
3: Uh-huh.
1: I had had a beer.
2: I think it might have been whiskey, and maybe it was elevated. Uh-huh. But it was an incredible performance.
1: Though many have called thee mighty and fearful,
2: yes,
1: or it is not so.
2: Oh, it was so good, and the fact that he maintained his balance under the circumstances,
3: impressive.
2: Yes. He could have passed a sobriety test, even though he shouldn't have passed a sobriety test.
1: You know, I couldn't have been too far gone because I have some memory of it.
2: Mm. Yeah, I think it wasn't until late after. That's when the trouble started.
1: See, you missed the real performance. You missed the What Cracker.
2: The What Cracker.
1: The What Cracker. That was a children's play put on by the Bellingham Children's Theater when they were here in town, and it was a rewrite of the Nutcracker. And the premise was that everything had gone bad, and instead of everything being beautiful and lovely like the Nutcracker, everything is horrible. So the sugar plum fairies have become booger flung scaries, and I was one of those. That's what you've seen the picture of me in my tutu.
2: Yes,
1: absolutely. Now that was the performance.
2: Oh my God.
1: That was the thing. You never saw that either.
3: I only saw the picture of you. Yeah. I didn't get to see the actual it was, live in person.
1: It was, I'm going to quote Laura Clark here. It was epic.
2: Epic. Epic performance.
1: Yeah.
2: Again, I just don't think, we talk about Dave and his theatrical history and, down there at Cal Poly High and Fife and the drama department, but I think we've all missed out.
3: I do. I think so, too. I think there needs to be another show in your future.
1: Yeah. See, you talk about me like I'm this trained actor, and really I'm the guy who was president of the drama club in high school, and I did a couple of plays since then.
2: Well, I guess he downplays it, and this is the sign of a great artist right here. Why would he brag about this?
1: Right.
2: I mean, come on, the audiences know. The critically acclaimed, People Knows audience was man.
3: I was pretty critical.
2: Yeah. So there's that. Anyway, it's the 15th, halfway through the month, and tomorrow. Speaking of Dave, big birthday tomorrow on October 16th, a day that will live in infamy. And we'll be broadcasting and celebrating the release of the Sea Dog at Slice of Heaven.
3: What a lovely birthday gift.
1: I think on your birthday, you can have as many sea dogs as you want,
3: sure,
1: right?
3: Absolutely. Yeah, and cake.
1: And cake.
3: It can just be cake day.
1: And cake.
2: Yes. Mm-hmm.
1: Wow.
2: Yes.
1: Yeah.
2: Okay. How about that?
3: Yeah.
2: How about that? Speaking of cake, and not to sidebar, but if I can sidebar.
3: Yeah.
2: I was out on the town last night having dinner, and I went to that fancy restaurant in town, that Black Cat.
3: Uh-huh.
2: And the people next to us. They were having a birthday, an older gentleman, and they had a whole family out there, and they had cake, and we were kind of yucking it up, and then I helped sing,
3: That's nice.
2: And again, Black Cat, pretty subdued.
1: Never close.
2: This was happy birthday. Oh, it was happy birthday.
3: Okay. Makes sense. Right.
2: And then they brought the cake out, lots of candles, older gentlemen. Then they brought in what appeared to be a grandson. He blew out the candles, and it's like, we were angling, because we had started a funny little, banter back and forth with the tables earlier. And it's like, we're gonna get a piece of cake.
3: Oh yeah.
2: And they did not have the creme brulee on the menu last night. And so my dinner guest was like, well, this is disappointing. So there was no dessert. Well, we'll get the cake.
3: Yeah.
2: We never got the cake.
3: Wow.
2: I know.
3: Did they take cake home, or was there just...
2: There was a lot of cake, and even at the conclusion of our very long dinner last night, I kind of went over to the table to say goodnight, because they were so fine.
3: So one last chance to get some cake.
2: No. And so we did.
1: So you were kind of hoping for the, did you get any cake?
2: Exactly. Yeah. I mean, who wouldn't do that? Right. They were such nice people.
1: I didn't see you guys with cake. Did you get any? Like, help yourself to the cake.
2: Exactly.
3: It's like you weren't even invited to the party.
2: I know. Huh. And I even swaggered over to the table and go, I'll get us some cake. Didn't get the cake.
3: Wow.
2: So that whole thing, you can have your cake and eat it too. It didn't happen.
1: You couldn't have either.
2: Mm-mm. No, but we'll have plenty of cake tomorrow at Slice of Heaven celebrating Dave's birthday.
3: Mm-hmm.
2: So you're welcome to stop on by, try the Sea Dog, and wish Dave a happy birthday.
3: Yeah.
2: It's a very special edition of

0: Festive Friday and Cafe this morning.
1: Mm-hmm. I do take Venmo. And
2: sure. Straight cash.
1: Straight cash. That's always. Yeah, that's
2: for
1: always.
2: Sure.
1: What's the one that goes through your bank? Zelle?
2: Zelle is Zelle, mine.
1: Yeah, any of those.
0: Uh-huh. All the things. So come by, make a donation to the Dave's Getting Older Fund.
2: The retirement fund.
0: Retirement fund.
1: Yeah, I should have saved more fund.
0: Yeah, exactly. So stop on by. That's at Slice of Heaven tomorrow between 6 and 10.
3: 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Cafe all day.
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1: 6:02, here's what's trending now on Cafe 104.1. You ready to drop cover and hold on this morning? Millions of us will be doing it. It's the annual Great Shakeout Drill today. Happens at exactly 10:15 a.m. That's right after the show. Are we meeting after the show today? Because otherwise, I generally head out to lunch.
2: Yeah.
1: Like, if I'm in the middle of Hagen at 10:15, is it weird if I dive under things?
2: No.

0: I think it's perfectly appropriate to draw attention to the cause.
1: Okay. Exactly. Are we supposed to stop, drop, and roll, or is that the fire one?
0: That's the fire.
1: Yeah. Okay. So this one, just shake them if you got them.
2: Drop cover and hold on.
0: Drop cover and hold.
1: That sounds like just another day to me.
2: Local schools, offices, and families participating in this safety exercise. The idea is to brush up on earthquake preparedness. You may hear coastal tsunami sirens, and they'll sound different from when you hear them doing a standard test chime. This will be the actual sound. Don't be alarmed. It's all part of the statewide test. The great annual shakeout here in Washington and really around the world going on today. General election ballots are now out in Whatcom County. The auditor's office mailed ballots and opened drop boxes yesterday for the November 3rd election. That is the first Tuesday of November. We got our ballots yesterday. Haven't opened them yet. The upcoming election includes races for U.S. House in the 2nd Congressional District. There's 4 seats in the State House, 1 seat in the State Senate. Got to get those ballots into an official drop box by 8 p.m. November 3rd. Or if you use the mail, which they now advise is not the best way to do it, it has to be postmarked by Election Day. They say if you're mailing it, mail it super early. The Federal Trade Commission says they have gotten hundreds of consumer complaints about a company called Mazal Group. They sell skincare under lots of different names.
3: Mazal Group. This is the thing to pay attention to, because the skincare brands pushed on shoppers have many names. Vupre, Aurigold, Avenichi, IntroStem, CB Garden. The list goes on and on.
2: This is part of a report from NPR, an investigative report where they found several people who've allegedly been charged, in some cases, tens of thousands of dollars through deceptive auto enrollment that's almost impossible to cancel. The way this works is you can be like in a mall or any shopping area, and somebody will come up and offer you a free sample. And then when you like it, they said, come on to the store, we'll make you a deal. And they get you signed up. And then once you're signed up, it becomes a nightmare, allegedly. The scheme targeted people who signed up for free or discounted products in person, usually voluntarily at first, but then they felt like pressured. But then they were charged big subscription prices. Many victims, older adults who discovered those charges months later, looked at their statement and went, like in some cases, there was one lady who discovered she'd been charged $52,000.
1: Wow.
0: For skincare.
2: For skincare products.
0: Oh, you might as well just get a facelift at that point.
2: You're right.
0: Gosh.
2: Yeah.
1: Just wear a mask. It's cheaper. Right.
2: Yeah. A new report is shedding light on what killed Jackie the bald eagle. You remember Jackie?
0: Yeah.
2: Yeah. This is that famous eagle that lived in a nest near California's Big Bear Lake. Had millions of fans worldwide who would watch her with her partner Shadow through a nest camera. That camera set up by conservationist friends of Big Bear Valley. The bird died in August after battling a mysterious illness. Now not so much of a mystery. A new necropsy report from veterinarian pathologists at the San Diego Zoo says Jackie died of complications resulting from avian influenza. Bird flu.
0: It makes sense, right? Bird flu.
2: She was a bird.
0: It'd be weird if she had swine flu.
2: Right.
1: That'd be really awkward.
0: Uh-huh.
2: The California Department of Fish and Wildlife says the avian influenza is a highly infectious disease that's been circulating in wild bird populations throughout the U.S. I guess it's kind of miraculous that Shadow didn't get it.
0: Wow.
2: Right? Yeah, they hung out together. It's lottery fever time. The combined jackpots for Powerball and Mega Millions passed $1 billion now. No grand prize winners hit the latest drawing, so the Powerball jackpot is an estimated $600 million for Saturday night. That offers a one-time lump sum payment at $246 million. Meanwhile, tomorrow's $403 million Mega Millions prize has a cash option of $162.1 million. The federal government will tax that somewhere between 24 and 37%.
1: I was kind of thinking the other day, it seems like we were always doing lottery stories, right? This lottery or this state lottery or that state lottery is worth this or setting records. Everything was setting records all the time. I was like, when was the last time we had a lottery story?
2: Well, you know why? It takes a while for them to build up. So you get a winner and then you got to wait until that jackpot.

0: builds and builds and builds until suddenly people are like, hey, wait a minute, this is getting big. Mm-hmm.
1: But it seems like some other ticket would have been going also. I don't know, just again, we were doing, how many times have we stopped the show going, hey, wait a minute, who's buying the ticket this week?
2: Yeah, right.
1: We haven't done that in a long time.
2: Because people just kept on winning the smaller amounts.
1: Not us.
2: And it just keeps resetting.
1: Oof, we got to reimagine
2: this. I would like to win the lottery.
1: We need to do that.
2: I would just like to focus. Yeah. I would like to do that.
0: Yeah, same here.
1: We need to focus and do that.
2: Okay.
1: I think I feel the same way about pull tabs, you know?
2: I've never done pull tabs.
1: Pull tabs are
2: It looks
1: so
2: like fun.
1: It's so fun.
2: Yeah.
1: Except when you sit there and you peel off several of them and you won $2 and then you have to buy $2 worth of more tickets and then you just all of a sudden you're like, oh my God, you leave the bar feeling like an even bigger loser.
0: So fun is not my experience of pull tabs.
2: Yeah.
1: Well, you see, you got to be drinking at the same time.
0: Mm. Well, yeah, you're in a bar.
1: You got to go to the right place too, right?
2: I see a lot of people like at Glynn's.
1: That's the last place 2 weeks ago. There I was pulling some tabs.
2: You were pulling tabs at Glynn's?
1: Yeah.
2: Did you win?
1: Well, that's a trick question. Yes, but there are lots of $1s.
2: Got it.
1: And so
0: I'm going to pull some tabs.
2: Yes.
0: Had $20 in my pocket.
2: Yeah.
0: Now I got litter all over the bar.
2: Yeah.
1: Yeah. See, that's the thing. No, you put it back in the thing. You got to put the things back in the basket.
2: The used ones?
1: What you do is, this is common if you're in the pull tab community.
2: Okay.
1: You would get, they give you a little basket, right. You know, like a basket of fries.
2: Sure.
1: But they'll pull your tabs. Like you say, I want $20.
0: And that's got all the new ones in it.
1: All the new ones. Then you dump you dump them on the bar, and then you start pulling tabs, and then you put them back in the basket.
0: When you're done with all the new ones.
1: And then you take the winning ones.
0: But in the meantime, you got all those spent ones just all over the bar. But you're still pulling out the new ones.
1: You got to manage it. That's the whole thing. Mm. You got your nice little clean pile of fresh ones, and then you just gently put it back in the thing.
2: Uh-huh. And you put it in the basket? Is that what you're saying?
1: Yes, unless you've got a winner, and then you just put that off to the side. Oh. They're the ones that have the red line through it.
2: I would like to do pull tabs, but I would like you to pay for it.
1: Okay.
2: Okay.
1: Okay, we can do that.
2: That's great.
1: We'll pull some tabs. We'll do that sometime after the show because we're due for one of those.
2: Yeah.
1: We'll go to Glynn's because that's a great place for that. We know the lady there.
2: There is good karaoke at Glynn's often as well.
1: See that?
2: So we could just combine this whole morning into one night at Glynn's.
1: Yeah. Yeah, no, that's the place to go.
2: Okay.
1: That's the place to go.
0: And finally, the Seahawks take on the Denver Broncos tonight. Both teams trying to avoid a third loss, which would match last year's total losses for both teams' full seasons. Two strong defenses, two struggling quarterbacks. Seattle's Sam Darnold has thrown 5 interceptions in 3 games. Denver's Bo Nix, he ain't what he was last year this year. The game airs at 5:15. It's a Thursday night game, so it'll be on Prime Video. And here in Western Washington, it's also on Fox 13 or on the radio at KPUG 1170 AM, Northwest Sports.
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0: We have a dense fog advisory this morning, and they're not kidding. It's pretty thick out there.
2: Stupid fog.
0: Right? Once this burns off, it'll be sunny with a high of 69. More clouds rolling in tomorrow with rain tomorrow night and into Saturday. Eventually, Saturday becomes Sunday sunny, and then that carries into Sunday. So we'll get a little bit of a nice weekend out of it. Right now in Alger, it's 44. Sumas has 47. And in Bellingham, it's 40 at Cafe 104.1.
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1: Nickelback is coming to Climate Pledge Arena. Want to go? We've got a couple of slots here for the 6 o'clock top of the hour. We're going to do it again at 7, 8, and 9. 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
3: No, llamas do too.
4: Well, see, down in Oregon, remember they started that whole goat yoga craze, and now they're putting llamas in airports. They should secede now. It's getting too weird. It's just getting too weird down there in Oregon.
3: Keep Portland weird.
4: If you had to choose between a llama and an alpaca, what's the better of the two?
3: What's the difference?
5: Alpaca makes sense because it's like, you want to go on vacation? Alpaca bag.
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0: Fia, this came straight to me. It's entitled, Dave, Quick Chat. Hi, Dave. Getting in touch since we answer calls for lots of small companies.
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1: Okay.
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1: Huh.
0: Sophia. 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We've been in business 25 plus years.
1: It's a long time.
0: And this would be plug and play. All right, Sophia, you're coming after Noriko, and that is not acceptable.
1: Hello.
0: We take that very seriously.
1: Yeah.
0: And no, we don't want to save 25% on your AI rent a receptionist.
2: Don't put percentages on people.
1: Especially not on Noriko.
2: No.
1: Like, come on.
2: She's a gift from God. And she's one of the best things here at the PNW Media Group.
1: Yeah.
0: So, we kind of resent that, Sophia.
1: Mm-hmm.
2: We do.
0: Just saying.
2: Pack it up. Go find some AM station.
0: Right.
1: There's so many messages about foods that just don't make a lot of sense to me. Because we were talking about you eating cream cheese by the spoonful.
2: Yes.
0: Mm, yeah.
1: We've got potato chips with cream cheese. We've got butter and crackers. We talked about that. We've got mayonnaise with tomato and salt and pepper. That's what Sam said. Alan, you said that sounds delicious. You would eat mayonnaise with tomato and salt and pepper.
2: Yeah, I thought that sounded good,
1: sure,
2: right?
1: Sure, why not, huh?
2: Yeah, absolutely.
1: If you're looking for a wild ride, put gravy and jelly on your pancakes.
2: Yeah.
1: Interesting.
2: Interesting.
1: Hmm. Well, all kinds of texts about that from yesterday.
2: I got a note yesterday.
1: Mm-hmm.
2: It says, I don't know if I should say her first name.
1: I don't.
2: We know who she is.
1: Okay. Give me the initials.
2: RN.
1: Okay.
2: RN says, hi, my name is RN.
1: Uh-huh.
2: I would eat a spoon of mayo straight from the jar. Your co-hosts are full of, and then there's two poop emojis.
0: Wow.
1: Okay.
0: Well, I admitted to having peanut butter and mayo sandwiches.
2: Yeah. And see, that one kind of threw me off because I like a good... I avoid mayo, like when I'm making my... if I have tuna and I'm trying to be, on point, I put mustard in there instead of mayo. But mayo is much better, right?
1: Yeah, just not good for
2: you. Anytime you can kind of skip the mayo.
1: Yeah.
2: It's good on a great club sandwich. Mm-hmm. You go down to that Slice of Heaven, they make a real sneaky good sandwich.
1: Mm-hmm.
2: And they put mayo on that. Mm-hmm. And I love it. But I just try to avoid it. It's one of those things where you think you're being healthy because you avoided mayo that one time.
0: Right.
2: You had deep fried food for lunch.
1: It's fine, but it didn't have mayo, so it's fine.
2: Yes, but a spoonful of mayo.
0: Helps the medicine go down.
2: It does. I thought it was a little aggressive to say your co-host and then there's two poop emojis. That was a bit aggressive.
0: I don't remember saying anything bad about mayonnaise.
1: I hate mayonnaise, I'll own that. I think mayonnaise is disgusting.
0: I didn't say I hated mayonnaise.
2: I think it was in support because I was taking heat for all my food choices. You guys were both kind of tag teaming there and kind of going after my individual food choices.
1: Uh-huh, uh-huh.
2: So I think that was, I'll support you. I eat mayo, blah, blah, blah.
1: That's nice.
2: So, okay. Just a little support there.
1: Uh-huh.
0: Also getting a ton of messages about Run 31.
1: Oh, love that.
0: Including Shira.
1: That's whose mom we ran for yesterday.
0: Yeah. She's from PA.
1: Mm-hmm.
0: You haven't already read this, have you?
1: I have not, no.
0: Okay. Mm-mm. Shira writes, thank you so much, Patrice. You did a wonderful job talking about my mom, Cheryl.
1: Oh.
0: I got to listen in the car with my daughter-in-law and grandson on our way out of town to go shopping, and tears were streaming down my face. But now we're talking about my mom, and that's the best. Heart, Shira.
1: That is really awesome.
0: Yeah.
1: What we didn't get to hear yesterday was that we ran for Cheryl yesterday.
0: Yeah.
1: Cheryl's husband called in after we talked about Cheryl, and I absolutely lost it yesterday when Bob called in and
2: what a beautiful call that was. We were all on that call.
1: Yeah.
2: And it was off air, of course. And it just sounded like a wonderful man. And
1: yeah.
2: A beautiful relationship.
1: Yeah. Yeah, that one was hard. I reflected a lot on that yesterday.
0: Yeah. Makes it all very real.
1: Mm-hmm. Yeah.
2: Well, that's the thing that this Run 31 is doing. It's not just hey, we're running for these people. Cancer sucks.
1: Mm-hmm.
2: It's more of a real humanized way to approach this. I'm loving that, Patrice. You've done a great job with that.
1: It's been real tough, you guys. It started off as this will be fun. It'll be a good way for me to get, into a routine of exercising. And And then I get all these stories in my inbox, and I've asked for them, so it's not like I'm unsolicited, but the stories are, they're tough to read.
2: Yeah.

0: on this day 15 on the post, it's up on our Instagram story from this morning. Mm-hmm. I just want to let you know that you had perfect lighting.
1: Oh, really? Because it's pitch black?
0: Well, you're in the dark and you're kind of this ominous figure.
1: Yeah.
0: And
1: Did you see my dog?
0: Yeah, you were talking to your dog.
1: Yeah, Bear makes a cameo.
2: I heard you talk about the dog. I never saw him.
1: Yeah, he's
2: Bear.
1: Like, he's in there a little bit. But I was so sweaty this morning because I ran a little extra.
0: I also think you should use that voice on the radio.
1: Because I hadn't talked to anyone yet.
0: Yeah.
1: That's the voice of I just had never talked to you.
2: Well, and you're being quiet because of your family.
1: Mm-hmm. Yeah, Ryan was actually up. And it's so embarrassing to film those videos when people are like in the room. So Ryan was up and working. And I'm just like, hey, run 31.

0: Your phone hears things you talk about. Mm-hmm. There's a, like some kind of man compression. Like it's like a.
1: Oh, yeah.
0: It looks like it could be a bulletproof vest.
1: Yes.
0: And I'm like, this doesn't make sense to me because as a man that could use that.
1: Sure.
0: And I'm thinking like at events and things. Yeah, I could just have a suck-initizer.
1: Yeah.
0: And put this thing on. I feel like I would suffocate.
1: It's hard to breathe.
0: Yeah.
1: You get used to it though. Like you have to. It's shorter and shallower breaths because the deep breath just isn't going
0: to
1: happen.
0: Let's go out to dinner. I really enjoyed our dinner tonight.
1: Yeah.
0: Maybe someone looking across the room is going to go, that man looks like he's pretty thin.
1: Sure. Yeah.
0: But.
1: Yeah, until you have to go to the bathroom. Well, I guess that's different for you guys. You could still just go to the bathroom, but it's a whole process.
0: That's not true. Not true. I got to flip up all the things, and just next thing you know, I feel like I should just wear a poncho with nothing underneath. You know, I feel like I could go through life more effectively if I just wore a muumuu. That would be a thing.
2: You know what? You live in 2026.
0: Yeah.
2: You can wear whatever you want.
0: In Bellingham, it'd be just, oh, there's a guy. It wouldn't
1: Why
0: be
1: are
0: like,
1: you right? doing that?
2: Wear a Dorothy dress. You're fine.
1: You're so right. Why aren't you, if that's what you want to do, man?
0: It would be, again, I've always thought, you know what? Again, just with the Irish and some Scottish, my dad's side of the family is Scottish.
1: Sure.
0: I feel like I could go wear a legitimate kilt. And
1: yeah, but
0: you
1: there's
0: know
1: too many
0: saying.
1: Belts involved in that. Like, if you go muumuu, man, that's way more comfortable.
0: Well, but go muumuu. Isn't that just giving up?
1: Sure, but...
0: You know, I mean, with Dave's big birthday tomorrow, I mean, he's at the age where he can do that. I'm still a couple years away from the double moo.
2: Well, and not to make it all about me, but since we are talking about wearing dresses, and we talked earlier about me being in the what cracker, I do want to point out that Dawn from Linden, she says, Dave was a great, all in caps, booger flung scary. It was so fun. So there's your review of the play that you missed.
1: It feels like tomorrow's an opportunity for you to bring back the great booger flung scary.
2: If only I still had the tutu.
1: I guarantee you do.
2: I do not.
1: What?
2: I never owned it.
1: I have a tutu you could borrow.
2: Well,
0: See, I couldn't wear
2: one.
0: That's
2: too bad.
0: I would need at least a 3-3.
2: That's too bad.
1: You need a 3-3.
0: I don't know. Okay. Are we done with the segment?
2: That's mail.
1: We're good.
2: That's mail.
0: Okay.
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2: Cafe This Morning with Dave, Alan, and Patrice.

0: left their credit card there is now being urged to call their bank and cancel the cards because apparently whoever broke in stole that pile of cards behind the bar.
1: That's terrible.
0: It's usually a pretty big pile of cards, too. I only know that because I've seen it when they pulled it out and tried to fish mine out from the night before.
2: Yeah, ugh. Hate when that happens.
1: Forget to close your tab.
2: Right? Ugh, yeah. That happened to me at Glenn's.
1: Yeah?
2: About a month ago, yeah.
1: Easy to do.
2: Yeah, I had to come back. And then I went on a trip. I'm on a ferry to go to San Juan Island. Next thing you know, wait, where's my credit card?
0: Yeah, I hate that.
2: Yeah. But boy, that Lilia's, that's a nice place. That's a good Mexican restaurant.
1: Yeah.
2: Tucked up in the corner there off of Bakerview. That's a good place.
0: It's been there for a while and I've never been in.
2: Yeah, it's wonderful. It's really good. You know, when you go to a Mexican restaurant, you kind of know what you're going to expect. It's one of those places and the service is always so good. They're really kind there and there's some really good stuff on that menu.
0: You know, when I'm looking for Mexican, I kind of have my places where I go. Yeah. I should branch out.
2: Where do you go?
0: Koa.
2: Mostly. That's kind of that's kind of just a different next level thing, right? So I although there's Mexican food there, because the way they do things, I mean, they get the
0: ceviche. It's not just your standard Mexican restaurant.
2: Great place, but you know like if Chihuahua, great place up in Ferndale, right?
1: Yeah.
2: That's a great go to. This is one of those, and they do some things a little bit differently, but again, it's a good one.
0: I have to check it out. A shipwreck from the depths of history is giving up its secrets. Archaeologists have found what they think is the world's oldest shipwreck. It's off the coast of Turkey. It's been at the bottom of the Mediterranean for somewhere between 4,400 and 4,700 years.
1: Wow.
0: Yeah, that's a long time.
1: Yeah.
0: This vessel is about 33 feet long, and it was transporting goods across the water when it sank. And this was about the same time the Giza pyramids were being built. That's how old this thing is. The ship's structure is long gone, but its cargo remains in the form of ancient ceramic storage jars, along with three stone anchors.
1: That's cool.
0: Very. While we're solving mysteries, there's a group of American researchers who say they could be just days away from finding Amelia Earhart's plane. They think it's off a remote island in the South Pacific. They've been tracking this thing and looking at it and checking it out on radar and stuff for a while now. And so they're trying to verify that that's what they've found. But stormy weather has been hindering their efforts the last couple days. Expedition members say they expect that to clear up, and they think they'll know one way or another in the next few days. Most of us have heard of ultra-processed foods, but can you tell me what they are?
1: I just think Doritos.
0: Okay.
1: Like, is there any food or like a Cheeto? Like, what's in a Cheeto? It feels like that's not really food.
2: That's one of those, let's just not know.
1: Okay. Yeah. But that's what I always think of.
0: Apparently, a lot of people are in that place because a new study shows, we've all heard of ultra-processed foods, but we couldn't tell you what they are. This is a new American Heart Association survey finds 9 out of 10 U.S. adults have heard the term, but only about a third really understand what it is. The good news is most Americans are trying to avoid foods that are unhealthy. We're trying to do better. We're just not sure what this ultra-processed food thing is and isn't. The organization is urging officials to release a proposed federal definition of ultra-processed foods so that we all get it a little better than we do.
2: I don't think we want to get it, though. Like, it's one of those, what's in a hot dog?
1: Yeah. I would also, consider it a hot dog, probably ultra processed.
2: Yeah.
1: Because it's like, I would guess assume the further away from nature that you get, the more processed it's getting, right?
2: Yeah.
1: So that's my thought on that.
0: Well, there's processed and there's ultra processed, and they're different categories. So I don't know how you know which is which.
2: Again, leave that up to the experts.
1: Yeah.
2: Just give me the fake advertising. Now with less fat.
1: Sure. You know, new and improved.
2: Yeah. Yes.
1: Yeah.
0: Kelsey Grammer. Best known as a sitcom star, right? We all know him from Cheers.
1: Frasier.
0: But his next TV venture will be a drama. The Emmy winner's going to star in and executive produce the new EMT drama series Pops for NBC. This is from Chicago Med's writer and producer Danny Weiss. He's scripting it. The show is based on the life of Ed Levian, a Maryland resident who became a volunteer EMT in his 60s after a successful career in advertising. Levian retired from his EMT duties last year at the age of 76. The younger volunteers nicknamed him Pops.
2: What's up with all these?

6:35, here's what's trending now on Cafe 104.1. A burglary at a Bellingham restaurant under investigation. Lilia's Mexican Cuisine says somebody broke in through their patio door early yesterday morning. Anybody who may have

0: doctor and medical shows. Why do people enjoy all
1: They're
0: that?
1: They're back.
0: You know, life is hard enough. I mean, mm-hmm. and to watch all this drama and
2: It's like self-diagnosis. Like, that's how I learned to be a doctor was from Grey's Anatomy.
1: It's good.
2: Yeah.
1: Yeah.
2: You can't just claim to be a doctor. You have to actually have some training, like on Grey's Anatomy. Right.
1: How are you going to fake it if you don't have some TV shows to fall back on?
2: If I ever get called out for pretending to be a doctor, at least I'll have some medical knowledge to drop back on.
0: I couldn't follow that show. There was McDreamy, McNugget, McMuffin. I don't know.
2: Well, they all died, spoiler alert. So now it's a whole new group of people.
0: Yeah, and then there's Chicago Hope and all the things. Mm. I can't keep up.
2: It's too many.
0: Can we come up with a new topic?
2: Yeah, let's go. We should do like Wild West type stuff, you know, like cowboys.
0: Well, they've done that.
2: Oh, shoot. I guess nothing else to do.
1: I just like that Kelsey Grammer is kind of following the script, right? Yeah. You do some sitcoms, you do some fun stuff, and then when you get older, you do that serious role to show that you're a real actor.
2: Sure.
0: I feel like he's always been a serious actor, right? Even when he was on the sitcoms,
1: he was
0: a serious, you know, high-strung guy.
1: Right.
0: He's probably playing himself, basically, in this one. All right, Pops. Isn't he getting to the point of get off my lawn status?
2: I feel like he probably just has a younger new wife that needs him to keep working because she has to pay for something that, you know, there's something there.
0: He's like,
2: oh, I guess I'll go get a new TV thing.
0: He's intense. He's a really good actor, but he's the kind of guy that I don't think you want to know.
2: Mm.
0: Right? There's a couple of those. Like Richard Dreyfuss is one of those guys. Great actor. I don't want to hang out with him.
2: I could see that.
0: And the guy you said just the other day you liked a guy. I was surprised. The Fugitive guy, Tommy Lee Jones.
2: Yeah.
0: So again, great actor.
2: I want him to be my bodyguard.
0: Yeah. Imagine how difficult he is on that set. You can just tell.
2: Yeah. I don't think I want to like go have a beer with him, but I would definitely want him on my team. You know, like you don't want to be opposed to Tommy Lee Jones.
0: No.
2: You want him on your side.
0: He strikes me as the kind of guy, if I was on the set with him, he'd walk by. Nah.
2: Ow.
0: He'd probably drop a few there, man. God, you're letting yourself go over there. Wow. All right. Let's do another scene.
1: He does seem like he would just speak his mind.
2: Yeah, agreed.
0: Yeah. That kind of guy.
1: Mm-hmm. All right, story about a baseball player, plays for the Milwaukee Brewers. His name is Jake Bowers. In the 2024 season, he just wasn't very good. He wasn't batting well, and it was time to wrap it up. So he told his agent, you know what, he's going to step away from baseball. It's time to retire.
2: Mm-hmm.
1: And the plan was that his wife, Lauren, would go back to teaching full-time, and he would stay home. That was the plan. And then the news came that Lauren was going to have another child.
2: Aww.
1: They had a baby on the way. So her returning to teaching wasn't a thing. And he called his agent and he said, you know what? Maybe I'll stick around in baseball a little bit longer. That worked out okay yesterday because Jake Bowers hit the go-ahead two-run homer off the Dodgers pitcher Blake Snell in the seventh inning. Put his team ahead last night.
3: Swing of his big league career.
1: That was probably a pretty good moment for a guy who thought he was done with baseball a couple of years ago.
0: Those Dodgers, they're supposed to win their third straight World Series. I think I brought this point up the other day. The Dodgers payroll is bigger than the other three teams left in the baseball playoffs combined.
1: That's crazy.
0: So the other teams are Cleveland, Tampa Bay, Milwaukee, and the Dodgers.
2: Mm.
0: So those other three teams, all their payrolls combined, don't match the Dodgers. So they say all these big money teams win, then slow your roll. But again, it's the Dodgers. They could win four in a row. So we have to be careful here. But we're really close to having them eliminated.
1: Yeah, and the Brewers be the team to do it.
0: And the Brewers have never won a World Series.
2: Fun.
0: Cleveland has never won a World Series.
2: Hmm.
0: And they could end up playing each other.
1: Seattle has never won a World Series, and they could end up watching it from home.
0: Hang on a second.
2: Dave.
0: They're not in this conversation. I'm only talking about these other teams have been there.
1: I put them in the conversation.
0: Yes, and they're the only team, the only team that's ever been to the World Series.
2: Mm-hmm.
0: Never mind winning it. We'll get to that later.
1: Mm-hmm. Right.
2: We just like to go first. Yeah.
0: Yeah, but just even as fans.
2: Right.
1: Sure.
2: The news is brought to us by Brio Cleaners. 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They're always staffed with super helpful attendants, and you can even pay by credit card. 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
1: That was my fog.
2: I like
0: that was
2: it.
0: A good one,
2: that was
0: too.
2: Really good.
0: Real good.
1: We have a dense fog advisory this morning. It is very thick in some places.

0: kind of thick fog that has you slowing down. And more importantly, has that person you can't really see in front of you slowing down. Once that burns off, going to be a nice day. Sunshine and a high of 69. Right now in Chimicum, 54. Sutton Valley has 43. And in Bellingham, 43 at Cafe 104.1.
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3: The band is called Leucadia. They've got 200 followers on Instagram.
4: Wow.
5: So, Leucadia.
3: Leucadia.
4: You know what? I don't think you should tell people to start here going in who the original singer is.
3: Oh, okay. Sure.
4: It's one of those things where you totally know the song, you'll know the words, and you'll be like, wait, who sang
3: that?
4: Why
3: do I know this?
4: And it's so obvious.
3: Yeah.
4: And I love moments like this because I was sitting there hearing this and I love the original song, but I'm like, what song is that?
3: Yeah.
4: I know. Why do I know all the words and I don't know what it is?
3: That's the only reason why I chose this song today was because I didn't even, on my Peloton run this morning, I actually listened to a podcast. I'm in the middle of a book and I wanted to finish it. So I actually just ran on the tread listening to the talking audio. And so then when I did a stretch, I was like, well, hopefully there's some good music on this stretch today because I need to pull a song. And this was the last song of the stretch. And so I only heard about 30 seconds of it. So this could go completely crazy at the end and I have no idea.
4: Okay.
3: But the first 30 seconds are great.
4: So if you're by yourself, just see how long it takes you to figure out who actually sings this. If you're with somebody else right now, it'd be fun to the first person to call out who the original singer is.
3: There's going to be somebody who knows it from the first 10 seconds.
4: Yes.
3: With the opening piano. Someone will know it from the first few seconds here.
4: All right. So give the
3: Leucadia is the name of the band.
4: All right. Let's leave it there.
3: Okay.
4: Peloton's song of the day.

0: Cafe this morning. That is Patrice's Peloton song of the day.
1: Again, the band is Leucadia. They're out of Southern California. I think they're relatively new.
2: That's an area around like L.A.
1: Is it?
2: Leucadia. Yeah.
1: Okay, yeah, that makes sense
2: like
1: then.
2: Like a beach.
1: Okay,
0: sure.
1: Good.
0: Well, you would say SoCal, by the way. It sounds
1: SoCal.
0: Cooler. Yeah.
1: Yeah, I don't attempt to be cool on that one, but I just thought that was like kind of a fun little spin on an old Fleetwood Mac song.
0: Yeah, it's kind of ominous. A little eerie, right?
1: Right?
0: Fits the weather. People driving around in the fog listening to that,
2: yeah,
0: right?
2: That's perfect foggy music. Yeah. Good call.
0: Thanks. Soundtrack to your life, right?
1: 100%.
0: All right, it is Coffee Talk this morning, and we have guests here in the studio, and I just want to make sure. Who do you identify as? Well, just because I want to make sure we get this, because of the content of which we're about to speak.
1: I see.
0: Right? So I don't want to, you know, so what would we call you on the air?
3: My name's Danny.
0: Danny.
3: Right. My name's Danny.
0: Danny, nice to see you. How are you this morning?
3: I'm doing well.
0: All right, tell everybody who you're with.
3: I am with Welcome Frightmare Haunted House.
1: But Danny, you don't sound very scary.
2: Oh, that sounds
1: a little bit more scary there.
2: A little bit.
3: What do you expect? It's early morning.
1: Yeah, that's when you should be at your scariest, right?
3: Oh, no, late at night.
1: Okay.
0: Yeah, see, that's the whole thing. We're scary in the morning for different reasons.
1: Sure.
0: Well, Danny, nice to see you here. This is your time of year, isn't it?
3: Yes, it is.
0: Yeah.
1: So, Welcome Frightmare, you guys are the one up in Ferndale at Pioneer Park.
3: Yes, we are the haunted house up at Pioneer Park in Ferndale.
1: Uh-huh. And what has changed this year about your Welcome Frightmare?
3: What has changed? Well, there's a lot of new things happening this year. Instead of having a band this year, we have a live DJ who's going to be performing during our lunchtime. I also have carnival games, food trucks, artist alleys, vendors.
0: This doesn't sound very scary, Danny. I'm not going to lie.
3: That's the outside of the haunted house.
0: Okay. Uh-huh. So that's how you lure people in. Okay.
3: Yes, I've got different entertainment to lure them in, and then they go get scared in the barn.
0: Okay, so... All right, so I'll avoid the barn, and I'll just play the fun little kitty games.
1: Stay at the food truck.
2: Yes. So what's so scary on the inside?
3: Well, to be honest, each room each year that I've set up over the years has different levels of scariness because it's always ran by different people.
1: Mm-hmm.
3: So...
0: Danny, let me ask you a question, and I don't mean to sidebar all the details of this great thing, but you seem like you would have this really great creepy laugh or scary laugh. Do you have something like that? Because I just looking at you, you've got like and just hearing your voice, you have to have some kind of something.
3: I might have a creepy laugh.
0: I want to hear this. See what I'm saying?
2: Yeah, oh yeah.
0: You can feel it.
2: Yeah, and you're right, Danny. You come across as a really nice guy, but. You can kind of tell that maybe there's some darkness.
0: Yes.
2: It's just waiting to come out.
0: And again, I don't want to derail this conversation here, but I saw that movie with the kid that sees dead people.
1: Mm-hmm.
0: That Sixth Sense.
1: Yeah.
0: That's the one with Bruce Willis and everything.
1: Right.
0: I just want to make sure this isn't one of these things where, like, we're all dead and you're the real guy or vice versa. That's not happening right now. Just to clarify that.
3: No, that's not happening at all.
0: Okay, so you're alive, we're alive, and everything's okay.
3: Him. We're all alive.
0: We all see each other. Okay, I just wanted to clear that up just in case there was a misunderstanding.
1: Yeah. That's good. Okay, so you guys have a light scare and you also have a tween scream.
3: The teen scream is a new thing we're trying this year. Uh-huh. It is a full scare, but with the lights on. Normally during full scare, we have the lights off.
1: Uh-huh.
3: But

0: people suggested to give that a try this year.
1: You know what would be really scary? And I'm just an idea person here. But I have tweens at home and they're plenty scary. So like you could really scare the parents just by putting a bunch of tweens in a barn and then have parents walking through. And that
2: just
1: would
2: let them do what they do.
1: Scare the bejesus right out of me.
3: Right,
1: you know?
3: Out of them.
1: The tweens,
3: right,
1: they're a scary group.
2: Well, if you think about it, daylight hours, that's pretty scary. If you saw that movie Halloween,
1: mm-hmm.
2: you know, every time you saw the guy mm-hmm. in the mask, it was mm-hmm. usually during the day, like just standing behind a bush or something.
1: Yeah.
2: Like, that's scary.
1: Yeah.
2: That's when you know you got a scary thing on.
1: If it's daylight.
2: Yeah. So this daylight thing, man, I don't know. This might be even scarier. I'm just saying, Danny.
0: Most definitely.
2: Yeah. Mm. Can you do the laugh again? That was good.
1: Will I hear that if I go through the scare? Do you have a part in the scare?
0: I'm not particularly in the barn anymore. I've retired from being a scare actor.
1: Okay.
0: I'm more up towards the ticket booth.
1: Okay.
0: Many years ago, I was in the barn. I've done multiple different rooms in there over the years.
4: Do you ever just pop in and do the laugh just to do it?
0: I do, just to make sure that people are there in their places like they're supposed to be.
2: Yeah, there's a real fine line between scary person and actor, isn't there?
0: There definitely is.
2: Yeah,
0: you know,
2: mm-hmm. Yeah, some people get typecast. I'm just saying. Uh-huh. I'm just throwing that out there.
1: Uh-huh.
2: So when do we show up and all the things?
1: Opening weekend, it starts tomorrow on Dave Walker's birthday, actually.
2: Wow. Yes.
0: Yeah. Yes.
2: Very scary day, absolutely. Right. I'm surprised Halloween isn't celebrated on Dave's birthday.
1: Oh. See, that's like the traditional scary laugh. Right. But Danny's got like...
4: This is scarier because it sounds like that could really be
1: totally
4: a scary person.
1: Mm-hmm.
2: You see, Dave's more from the Frankenstein era where everything, and Dracula, I want to suck your blood. And then Danny's over here from creepy clown era.
4: Saw.
2: Yeah, Saw, that's a good one. Uh-huh. Yeah, sure. Uh-huh. Do you have a favorite scary movie, Danny?
0: Favorite scary movie? That is a hard one because there is a lot of different ones. I would have to say The Curse of Sleeping Beauty.
2: No, really?
0: Okay. It's not very popular, so it's not really known, but it was a good movie.
2: Yeah. And by good, you mean really, really bad.
0: No, it was good.
2: Okay. All right.
1: I don't want you to give me a spoiler, but does she like wake up at the end?
0: Oh, yeah.
1: Okay.
2: Oh, but what does she wake up
1: at? That's what I was thinking. Maybe she's the creepy one.
2: See?
1: Ooh, okay. Boy. I guess just watch it and find out, huh?
2: Absolutely. So this is family friendly, this thing where you're going to pretend to kill
0: people. Yes, we are family friendly.
2: Yes. All right.
1: And what I appreciate, you guys are also wheelchair accessible, which I think a lot of people wouldn't really think about haunted houses and also being wheelchair accessible. That's pretty cool.
0: Yes. It takes a lot of extra time, but we make sure that each of the rooms are wheelchair accessible. That way, different people who are in wheelchairs and stuff who can't really go to haunted houses can experience it.
1: That's
2: sure.
1: Cool.
2: That's wonderful. Yeah. And now, if you, let's say you show up and you're not in a wheelchair, I mean, is there a chance you're going to leave in one?
0: I do have a wheelchair if you need it for if you do pass out in the haunted house.
1: Has that happened?
0: Yes, I have had people pass out in the haunted house.
1: No, that would be Alan.
4: It is legit.
2: That's great. Well, I'm sure you're gonna have a great weekend. Too bad I'm out of town for this.
1: Oh yeah, that's too bad.
2: Yeah, what are you gonna do?
1: But it's Friday, Saturday, and Sunday, so there's plenty of time.
2: There sure is. It's family friendly.
0: Yes,
2: you got it, and all the things. All right.
1: And you guys have a food drive going on. If you bring 4 cans, you get $1 off your admission. Also, pet food drive. If you bring 4 cans of pet food or a bag of pet food, you get $1 off admission.
0: Yes, the canned food gets divided between Miracle Food Network and the Ferndale Food Bank for the food drive.
1: Love it.
0: And then the animal food goes to the Humane Society.
1: Oh, very nice.
2: Wow, how about that?
4: Yeah, that's perfect.
2: This is so great because it's a fun thing that you're doing in the community. It's Halloween season, all the things, but you're doing so much good as well. That's awesome. You guys are great people. I mean, you've done this for a while.
0: Yes, 9 years down at the park.
4: Wow.
2: How about that?
1: Wow.
2: And no arrests?
0: Nope.
2: Okay.
1: But plenty of people fainting on the inside.
2: Just making sure.
1: Mm-hmm. You
4: know. Right. You know. And I'm sorry, did we do the website?
1: No, I don't. Is there? I don't think there's a website. I think it's on Facebook. So if you go to Facebook, you can go to, you'll find Welcome Frightmare on there. We also have it linked up on cafe.com. If you go to the haunted headquarters section.
4: Everything's in there, man.
1: Yeah.
4: That thing is so full of stuff to do.
1: Full of stuff. But Welcome Frightmare starts tomorrow. Friday is opening day with the light scare at 5 o'clock and the full scare starting at 8 p.m.
2: Mm-hmm. So no current missing people, pending investigations?
0: No okay. Missing people yet.
4: Not yet. They're not open yet.
1: Wait till tomorrow.
2: Just making sure. Right? Making sure.
1: Uh-huh.
2: All right. Did we get all the things in? All right. We appreciate you, man. Thanks for coming.
1: One more laugh, Danny.
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0: value their employees, but they're facing financial challenges and they can only do what they can do. Remember, we've had, what is it, three different levies that have failed in Linden? President Trump's approval rating has fallen to a new record low across his two terms, according to a new Fox News survey. This poll shows 36% of respondents approve of Trump's overall job performance, 64% disapprove. Fox News says his biggest critics are likely voters younger than 45, those earning less than $50,000 a year, non-white voters, and people without college degrees. The survey also found just 22% approved of Trump's handling of inflation. That's down from 36% in a poll conducted just last summer. The poll also shows 88% are worried about corruption in the federal government. Mount Sinai Hospital in New York City is trying to get our attention about the health risks that come with sitting on your butt. The research shows that...
1: Where am I supposed to sit?
0: Good point. The research shows sitting for long periods has become common for a lot of us, at work especially. And health officials say it puts us at increased risks for type 2 diabetes, osteoporosis, even some cancers. As Patrice stands up.
1: God, fine. You're like shaming me into it.
2: Same
1: stand
2: here.
1: Stand up.
0: No, I'm giving you credit. You're the one who did something about it.
2: Oh, man, if I could stand up right now, I might need some help. Doing the two radio shows when I have full shows, I'm on the air for 7.5 hours a day.
0: That's a lot.
2: And then if I go do PA, there I am for another couple of hours just sitting on my big old butt. Man, I gotta do something, man.
0: You don't have the option to stand up doing the PA thing?
2: You can. I'll be blocking people behind me. Yeah, right. The mic stand. Because you're down tall mic stand, yeah.
1: Right. If you do a good enough job being a PA, then it's okay if you block the game, right?
2: Then it looks like it's all about me. Well, ladies and gentlemen, your attention, please. I know there's a great play on the court and you came to see them, but this is me.
1: I'll tell you about the great play.
2: Yes, I'm right over here in case you need a distraction.
0: Mount Sinai is pushing wearable AI that can be set to predict too much sitting. It can prompt you to get up and move. A 90-pound dog named Otto rescued after falling down a steep cliff in Snohomish County. He was stranded about 30 feet below the top. The Washington State Animal Response Team brought in specialized equipment. Then rescuers used a rope system anchored to a pickup truck to carefully lift Otto to safety. Here's Otto's owners.
3: It's like a 250-foot cliff right here. He went out and then plinkoed down 50 meters. The first sheriff that arrived had all the climbing gear and stuff in his car, and they were able to get down at least to him to calm him down and wait for the search and rescue guys to come. I'm grateful for people that have the ability to take time out of their lives and do something like that. It could have been a horrible outcome without a team like that. I'm not even sure how we would have gotten him up.
0: It's awesome. I mean, it'd be easy for people to go, it's just a dog.
1: Yeah.
0: But no, that's not what they did at all.
1: I hate the description plinkoed, but it's like such a perfect visual because you can just see the dog going ding, ding, ding, yep. Ding, ding, ding.
0: Sad. Yeah, but how much did he get? Which one did he land in?
1: Right.
2: Those people that say just a dog, those are not our people.
0: Exactly right. And finally, Sean Diddy Combs was taken from his prison cell to the hospital this past weekend, and now we know more about why. Apparently, he got into a fight with a notorious drug lord. Guy's name is Dudas. Not sure what the fight was about, but we do know that this came right after an NBC News report that Diddy was getting special treatment behind bars, including having men cook and clean for him, make his bed, do his laundry, and even give him Chinese-style massages. Maybe Dudas was jealous.
1: Maybe Dudas is part of the special treatment that Diddy deserves.
2: Oh, boy. Yeah. Diddy had a cell phone, too, I think, was one of the other things.
0: Yeah.
1: Really?
2: He had access, yeah. Yeah, I don't know. Yeah, it's on my list of, just mental rules, just never mess with a drug lord.
0: Yeah.
2: Just, you know what? Give them the win.
0: Yeah.
2: Give them the win.
1: I need more Dudas in Diddy's life. More Dudas.
0: Dudas and Diddy.
1: Less Diddy.
2: Dudas and Diddy, and they're in prison. I mean, right there. I mean, the jokes write themselves. We don't even have to say it.
0: Right?
1: No.
0: That seems like a Sunday comic in the newspaper back in the old days. That's Dudas and Diddy, behind bars.
2: Is that what they ask in jail? Are you a Dudas or are you a Diddy?
1: Diddy Dudas?
0: Wow. No, the answer for all of them is no. Didn't do this. Wow.
1: The news.
2: You can't make this.

0: stuff up. This is an actual news story.
1: Did he do this?
0: I think it did. I think it did.
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3: Did you do this?
4: We have a dense fog advisory still in effect. That'll stay in effect till about 9 o'clock this morning. And in some places, that fog is very thick. Once that burns off, we see a sunny day with a high of 69. Right now in Bow, it's 48. Semiahmoo has 42. And in Bellingham, 41 at Cafe 104.1.
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0: seasonal music there from Tame Impala. That's Dracula. It you know what? That song, it fits during this time, right? It's yeah. foggy. It's Halloween.
1: Sure.
2: It's yeah. Dracula.
0: Yes. By the way, 724, speaking of fog this morning, a little touch and go out there on the roads this morning.
2: Yeah, it is scary. In fact, the fog has been described as thicker than peanut butter.
0: Oh, boy.
2: And that can cause problems, and we have one. There's a crash, I-5 southbound near Grandview Road, north of Ferndale. We do have a dense fog advisory in effect. It does mean you're going to want to drive slower, especially since you're not going to see the car that is dry,

0: driving slower in front of you until you get there. Again, this is I-5 southbound near Grandview Road north of Ferndale. You don't want that to surprise you as you come up on it. So, yeah, take it slow because in some places it really is dense.
1: Absolutely true. By the way, speaking of, watching tough traffic and situations, today's that that great shakeout.
2: Oh, yeah.
1: Right? Yep. And this is the earthquake preparedness. And you're going to see all kinds of things happening. You mentioned, is there like a tsunami, a siren that's going to go off today?
0: Yeah, we could hear a tsunami siren. Sometimes we hear that when they're testing it. That's a different sound than what we're going to hear today, because today they're going to act.

0: texting you about this thing that's coming up. And then at 10:15, we're going to be driving home. Oh my God, there's a tsunami. Greg,
1: what's going on?
0: My phone's going off. What's happening? Are you supposed to be ready for the earthquake? When they tell you to get like under a desk, I always think just get out of the building. Or they stand in a doorway. I don't like the odds there. I'd rather just get outside. Am I wrong?
2: Remember that if you're in an urban environment, like if you're in downtown Seattle, getting out of the building might be exactly the wrong thing to do because there's going to be glass crashing everywhere. But even places, downtown Bellingham, maybe Mount Vernon, like in Berkeley, there are buildings that are tall enough that glass crashing down could be a bad thing. So outside might not be your best bet.
3: That's a good point.
0: And then when you're walking, if you are outside, should you walk with your legs as spread, as open as possible, just in case there's a crack?
3: Yeah.
2: Yeah, so you don't want to break your mother's back.
3: Right.
0: Well, yes, I'm just saying, we don't want to fall into a crack, you just get a little more.
3: Yeah, but if you're too wide stance, then and the crack opens, then you're going to be, you have to choose one side or the other.
0: And when you say your crack opens, just to clarify, do you mean in the earth?
3: Yes, or, obviously. Okay.
0: All right, just making sure.
3: Obviously.
0: Again, this is all public service here.
3: Yeah.
0: It is. I just want to make sure. So when the earthquake hits, we're supposed to...
3: get under a desk.
2: Drop cover and hold on. That's the phrase.
0: Mm-hmm.
2: It's like stop, drop, and roll if you're on fire. Mm-hmm. But in an earthquake, drop cover and hold on. The worst thing you can do is run around. Get under a sturdy desk or a table. Get next to an interior wall if there isn't a table nearby. Stay in bed. Cover your head and neck with a pillow in case things fall.
3: Mm-hmm.
2: And you don't want to run outside. You don't even want to stand in a doorway.
3: What?
2: Because in modern homes, that doesn't really offer any protection. Used to be that most doorways would have a big beam.
3: Yeah, like a big header, right?
2: Yeah, that's not true anymore.
3: Oh.
2: And so they say that in modern buildings, getting into a doorway doesn't really offer much protection.
3: Great.
0: I was wondering about that, being a big guy. I mean, the doorway's not going to cover all the things.
3: You just need it to cover your head.
0: Well, you never know.
3: Right?
2: Right. If you are outside, move away from buildings and trees and streetlights and bridges and overpasses, power lines, anything that could fall on you. So you'd want to sit or drop down in an open area. And wherever you are, protecting your head and neck, that's the goal.
0: I think I would just assume the buffalo stance.
3: What does that look like again?
0: We did the whole song for you.
3: I know, but I don't remember what the stance actually is. I remember the song. Actually, Ryan just played the song for me two nights ago.
0: He did?
3: Yeah, he's like, it's your favorite song. And then he played it, and I was like, I've never heard this song.
0: How do you not like Buffalo Stance? I've never understood that.
3: I didn't know it. I don't not like it. I just didn't know the song. And now I enjoy it.
0: You're looking good in every way. What are you talking about?
3: But what is the Buffalo Stance? You're on all fours? Because then, you might provide protective coverage for someone else, which would be nice. Right?
2: We're all getting under Alan.
0: Really? Maybe we should pull that one back for a second there. Maybe some phrasing or something.
2: If you're in a vehicle, they say pull over. Stop your car away from traffic. Don't park next to tall structures or trees or bridges or power lines. Set the parking brake and just ride it out, baby. Ride it out.
3: How long is an average earthquake?
2: A couple hours.
3: What?
0: No, it takes seconds.
3: I was like, that's terrifying. Yeah. I mean, how much? So if it's only seconds, how am I going to? I'm not going to have time to pull over or find a place without traffic.
2: It could be,
3: a few minutes.
2: 45 seconds.
3: Oh, gosh.
0: The aftershocks, right?
2: And you're going to think it's forever.
3: Yeah.
2: My wife was in Olympia when the big earthquake hit down there. She was in an old government building, right? She was in the building across from the Capitol.
3: Yeah.
2: And it was pretty freaky. She thought that might be the end. And she couldn't get under her desk because all of her computer equipment was under her desk. Yeah. And there was nowhere to get under there.
3: Shoot.
2: And then she was going to go to the doorway, but everybody was standing in the doorway already. And she had, one of those false ceilings.
3: Yeah.
2: And the ceiling panels all started falling down. So all she knew is that stuff, that the ceiling was falling on her.
3: The sky was falling.
2: Yeah. So she was not so sure she was going to survive that
3: day. Yikes. That's scary.
2: She, as a non-smoker, when they got outside, she found a smoker and bummed one.
3: She's like, let's do this.
2: Right.
3: I'm going to die anyway. I might as well go out with a cig.
2: She was pretty shaken up.
3: Oh, literally.
0: Does it feel like a, right? It kind of feels like a,
2: Well, you know, she described the feeling. If

0: I remember, right, and I hope I'm doing this justice, she said at first it was like a rolling thing. Mm-hmm. Like it was, whoa. But then it evolved into a pounding thing. Oh. Where it was just up and down.
1: Just to clarify.
0: We're talking about an earthquake.
1: Your wife felt the pounding. She needed a cigarette after. And what happened? I mean, what?
2: Wait, she did not die that day.
0: What was going on down there?
1: All right. So today's just a day to be aware of the what do they call it? The Great Shakeout?
0: Yeah.
1: Mm-hmm. All right. Yeah. There we go. So just be ready for that today, all right?
2: Oh, boy.
3: I'm melodic.

0: Oh, boy. Hey.
1: Hello?
0: Sorry.
1: Hello? Is this thing on?
0: I was assuming the Buffalo's dance there. Sorry. Was, okay.
1: 7:36, here's what's trending now on Cafe 104.1. You should have your ballot, or maybe you'll get it today. General election ballots out, at least in Whatcom County, but throughout the Northwest. They should be heading out. The auditor's office mailed ballots in open drop box

0: is yesterday in Whatcom for the November 3rd election. The upcoming election includes races for U.S. House in the 2nd Congressional District. There's 4 seats in the State House, 1 seat in the State Senate. Ballots have to be in an official drop box by 8 p.m. November 3rd or postmarked by Election Day if you're going to mail it, although experts say you're better off putting it in a drop box than putting it in the mail. We got ours yesterday, so now I got to do the work.
1: Mm-hmm.
0: A burglary at a Bellingham restaurant under investigation now. It's Lilia's Mexican Cuisine. They say somebody broke in through their patio door early yesterday morning, and it appears that, the credit cards that end up behind the bar because people come in and start a tab and mm-hmm. then they forget to grab their card, it appears those are gone. So if you left your card behind at Lilia's Mexican Cuisine, they are saying you need to call your bank and cancel that card right now because somebody's got it and that somebody probably doesn't have good intentions. Mm. Vegetables are now half as nutritious as they were 60 years ago. That's according to a new study that tested wheat, apples, and carrots and found they have half of the nutrients as they did in the 1960s. And they say that applies to other fruits and veggies too. Means you got to eat twice as much of them to get the same nutritional benefits. And experts say they figured out why. It's the soil. We pulled all the good stuff out of it. The study argues that decades of breeding and farming and increasing our yields have reduced the nutrients in crops. And the goal has been to get them to look good in the grocery store,
1: uh-huh.
0: not necessarily to make your body work better.
1: Hmm.
2: How do you like them apples?
0: Uh-huh.
1: Well, I feel like produce is probably twice as big as it used to be, so maybe you just gotta, right? Like, I feel like the apples used to be small, and now they're, like, massive.
2: That apple that Adam had way back in the day with Eve,
1: uh-huh.
2: you know, think about how good that was and how nutritious that apple
1: right?
2: was.
1: Yeah, fresh plucked off the tree.
0: The
1: right.
0: apple that changed everything.
1: Mm-hmm.
2: And think about these poor teachers now. You know, they get given these apples. Whatevs.
1: You gotta eat 2 of them. Yeah.
2: Just give me a sack of fruit snacks at this point.
0: People are inheriting a lot of what look like harmless antique explosive weapons. There's a lot of stories about this right now. And it turns out a lot of them are live. The latest incident happened in Austin, Texas. Somebody brought in some random boxes of stuff from an estate sale. And the Austin Police Association shared on social media that officers responded on Monday when one of those boxes had what looked like World War II era grenades. How cool.
1: Mm-hmm.
0: The bomb squad was called. They confirmed, yeah, those are live active grenades. The police association says handling 80-year-old explosives with unknown stability is dangerous, precise work. Yeah, the grenades were removed and safely disarmed, but it seems to be becoming a common thing where people find these old weapons and think that, you know, they must be inert.
1: Right.
0: But they're not.
1: Just hanging out in Grandpa's basement.
0: Right.
1: It's fine.
0: So you find that in Grandpa's basement. You get up, you walk away, you call the authorities.
1: Uh-huh.
0: You don't want to be a casualty of World War II in 2026.
2: That would ruin all the history books. You have to,
1: right?
2: Have to rewrite stuff.
0: Yeah.
2: World War II museum. Hang on, we got another one.
0: Hillary Swank. She's 52, and she's having a third child. The Oscar winner took to Instagram yesterday to share a video of herself with her husband, Philip Schneider, and their 3-year-old twins, Aya and Om. They're all dancing around looking like glow stick people. Swank stepped forward and revealed she had a glow stick baby in her tummy area.
1: Aww.
0: It's a cute post.
2: And how old?
0: 52.
2: Wow.
1: That's great for her.
2: Is that okay to do? What are the rules on that?
1: No rules, just right.
2: Really?
1: Isn't that what they say?
0: That's what they say.
1: No rules.
0: Yeah.
2: Wow.
0: She captioned her post with, "A lot of people have been asking what project I'm doing next. This one releases in December."
1: Aww.
0: Wow.
1: No, oh God, no. Oh God, no. Make it stop.
2: Okay, sorry, it's against the rules. Can't play that song anymore.
1: I was like, wait.
0: You said that you would never play that song
1: no.
0: again.
1: No. Took me a second to figure out what it was. Oh, my ear is bleeding.
2: Sorry, I couldn't
1: make
2: resist.
1: It stop.
2: She's having a baby.
1: Ugh.
2: She's having a baby.
1: Wow.
2: Yeah.
1: Wow, that was terrible.
0: And in Arizona, a guy was caught on camera. He smashed through the window of a tech company there.

0: they had, you know, those Mac Minis?
1: Yeah.
0: Those computers?
1: Yeah.
0: Those are worth a lot. And this guy grabbed a whole bunch of boxes and made off with them. If only there were actual computers in those boxes.
2: I come in, the window was smashed to pieces. Just him grabbing the boxes and taking them out with him. Just empty boxes. Our computers were right there in front of them. They just steal the boxes instead. Really low IQ. They just stole empty boxes. Everyone was laughing about it. And I'm just glad no one was hurt.
0: The computers are over here. The empty boxes are over here.
3: I like being like they're really low IQ. Right.
1: That's
3: these
1: amazing.
3: Guys are stupid.
0: Yeah.
3: That's
0: oops.
3: Fun.
0: There's a reason people have to resort to crime.
3: The news is brought to us by the Stilly Valley Chamber of Commerce. 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
0: We still have a fog advisory in effect. That'll stay there till 9 o'clock. And again, a reminder, we do have an accident reported on I-5 southbound near Grandview Road north of Ferndale. Most likely a fog-involved accident because it's tough to see. This dense fog advisory is there for a reason, so give yourself the time you need this morning. Should burn off by 9 or 10, and then we'll see a sunny day with a high of 69. Right now in Lynnwood, 51, Deming, 46, and in Bellingham, 41 at Cafe 104.1.
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4: No, llamas do too.
5: Well, see, down in Oregon, remember they started that whole goat yoga craze, and now they're putting llamas in airports. They should secede now. It's getting too weird. It's just getting too weird down there in Oregon.
4: Keep Portland weird.
5: If you had to choose between a llama and an alpaca, what's the better of the two?
4: What's the difference?
6: Alpaca makes sense because it's like, you want to go on vacation? I'll pack a bag.
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6: Russ just texted us the best. He just said, spitting llamas, huh? I think I'll just bring my emotional support ex-wife.
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1: That one. Ah.
2: Some noisemakers. Part of you.
3: Right. 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
2: Today's game, Dave's a big fat liar. I'm going to tell you some stuff. You're going to say, Dave, you'd never lie to me. That's got to be true. And then we're going to give you prizes. There will be no lying. Come on.
4: There has
2: You want to play? Now's time to call 360-676-5233. 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
3: Okay.
2: All right.
3: Just call us.
2: What are we playing for?
3: That's a great question.
1: Well, what am I playing with is the real question.
3: Well, yeah,
1: this is a pooping panda.
2: Alan's pooping panda.
3: It's a choo-choo, the pooping panda.
2: Choo-choo.
1: But what you're playing for is a $25 gift card to Cruisin' Coffee. Get yourself some coffee and a breakfast sandwich.
2: Right.
1: Or a
2: lunch sandwich. They do deli sandwiches. I had a tuna sandwich there the other day. It's
1: so
2: delicious.
1: Good.
3: I just assume I have the tuna.
1: Have the tuna?
3: Yeah.
1: And then you also get a pair of tickets to Doctober at the Pickford. That's fun.
3: That's documentaries.
1: Yeah. Yeah.
3: All right. This is a choo-choo eating his bamboo, and that's making him go poo-poo.
2: Wow.
1: Hungry.
3: Yeah. Yes. There you go.
1: Yeah. Choo-choo. Choo-choo.
3: There's choo-choo. All right. Sure could use a caller. 360-676-CAFE.
2: I don't blame people for not calling. It's a hard game.
3: It really is.
2: Good luck to you.
3: It is.
1: Are you saying our audience isn't very smart?
2: No, I'm saying I'm very good at lying.
3: Yes.
2: Or not lying.
1: Mm-hmm.
3: Hi, good morning. Who are you and where are you calling from?
5: Buenos dias.
3: There we go. Welcome to Dave's a Big Fat Liar. You ready to play this game?
5: Yes.
2: All right.
5: Happy birthday
2: to
5: Dave.
2: Oh, thank you, Anita.
3: Yes, Dave's birthday tomorrow, of course. We're getting ready for the big celebration from 6 to 10 at Slice of Heaven. Boomers is next to them on Samish Way. Join us as we...
5: Can I join? My
1: birthday is
5: the next day.
1: Yeah, obviously.
2: Oh, happy birthday to you, Anita.
3: Yes, we'll buy you a Sea Dog, because it's the release of the Sea Dog on the Slice of Heaven menu tomorrow, in addition to Dave's birthday.
5: Yeah.
2: That's all I wanted for my birthday.
3: Mm-hmm.
2: Was a good Sea Dog or two or four.
3: There we go. Well, we'll make that happen. All right. Anita, you're a regular listener to this show, so I'm sure you know how to play the game.
5: Think so.
2: All right, here we go, Anita. Number one, slugs have four noses.
3: I know that to be true. That's absolutely true. Anita, just say true and move on.
5: Are you sure?
3: I'm pretty sure. Patrice, are you sure?
1: If you are 100% sure, I'm going to go with you on that.
3: Well, no one's a hundo. You can't go a hundo.
1: Well, you just said you're 100% sure.
3: I'm not hundo P. I'm just saying
1: Wait,
3: that...
1: Wait, you were absolutely sure. Don't
3: I'm
1: question me, but
3: sure.
1: I'm not sure.
3: They just, you know what, roll with me on this one.
1: You're 100% sure.
3: It's not about being a hundo P, because you can't call a hundo P until after it's confirmed. I'm 99%, 97, I'm in the 90s.
1: Four noses on slugs?
2: Slugs have four noses.
1: No, they don't. Nope.
5: No,
2: I'm a liar.
1: I think you're a liar. I think that Alan's 9% not sure is not enough for me to go with Alan's confident answer.
2: But Alan thinks it's true. Anita, the only answer that matters is yours.
5: I think Dave is lying.
2: You think I'm a big fat liar, do you?
5: Think so.
2: So Alan's the only one who has confidence in me. Mm.

0: Slugs have four tentacles. Two of those function as eyes, and two of them have smell receptors. They do not have four noses. I am a big fat liar.
1: Wow.
0: Good call, Anita.
1: Wow. You're 92% sure not.
0: You left some room.
1: He did, that's where I had to pull back my vote in Alan on that one.
2: There was four sensory things.
1: Uh-huh.
2: So again, that's where I was going.
1: Well, you have 10 fingers. That doesn't mean you have 10 noses.
2: Well, I don't have 10 fingers. I have 8 fingers and 2 thumbs.
0: Gosh. Oh, boy.
1: Okay.
2: I'm just saying. All right. Tell me I'm wrong.
1: You're wrong. Your thumbs are fingers.
2: You know, let Dave play the game. It's his game to play.
0: Anita, number two. Symbolics.com.
1: Yeah, that makes more sense.
0: In 1985, Symbolics.com. I am a big fat liar.
1: You're full of bollocks.
0: Yeah, that's right.
1: Oh, yes. Bollocks.
0: So far, all I've done is lie to you.
1: Wow.
2: One for two, she is.
1: Mm-hmm.
0: Yeah. All right, here's the last one, Anita. The very first credit card was made of cardboard.
1: Credit cardboard.
2: That is absolutely true.
1: Are you 100% sure, Alan?
2: I'm 100% sure.
0: The first credit card was made of cardboard.
2: Hundo P.
1: I think you're a big fat liar.
3: Liar.
0: Patrice says I'm a liar. Alan says I'm telling the truth. What are you going with, Anita?
3: I'm going with Patrice.
0: Which, I'm sorry.
1: I think you're a liar. Okay. Yeah.
0: So you say I'm a big fat liar.
3: I think so.
0: Anita, the 1950 Diners Club card was made of cardboard, not plastic. That is true.
1: Finally, you stopped lying to us.
2: I'm sorry. Hundo P. Hundo P over here.
1: I don't care. You almost Hundo P'd on the first one, and then you were catastrophically
2: wrong. Did I get
1: wrong.
2: 2 out of 3? I'm the only guy that won the game.
1: I got 2 out of 3.
2: All right. Well, there you go.
1: So there you go. You're the only guy, technically, because you're the only man playing.
2: That's open to interpretation lately.
3: Are the winners.
1: Anita, you're the winner.
2: Yeah, that's right.
1: You are the winner.
2: Absolutely.
0: You got one. And you know what? This game is so hard that that's all you need.
1: That's it right there.
0: I mean, I am really good at lying.
1: You are. Very good.
3: You are.
0: So nice job, Anita. Somehow you won
1: that prize. Anita, you're getting yourself a $25 Cruisin' Coffee gift card plus a pair of tickets to Doctober at the Pickford Film Center.
3: Thank you so much. My birthday gift.
1: Yes.
2: Happy birthday.
0: Have a great birthday, Anita.

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0: 1.1. Still got that accident to deal with. We have thick fog out there this morning. It was described earlier as about the density of peanut butter. And that's not far from reality. Kevin, you just walked in. Is it still really foggy out there?
1: Yeah, it's still foggy.
0: It is.
1: Yeah, it's okay. Foggy. It's pockets of fog that just kind of swim in.
0: Okay. Oh, yeah. Well, it has caused some accidents, and the big one is I-5 southbound, just south of Grandview Road, right around Portal Way. Collision blocking the left lane there. There's medical aid, tow trucks, the state patrol, all there on the scene. And yes, Google Maps shows that whole area, southbound I-5, in red. So it's going to slow you down this morning. Just be extra careful because, it's thick. Millions of us will be dropping, covering, and holding on this morning. That's what we're supposed to do. Drop, cover, and hold on. The annual Great Shakeout Drill is today, happens at 10:15. Local schools, offices, and families participating in the safety exercises to brush up on earthquake preparedness. If you hear coastal tsunami sirens wailing with their actual sound, not just the standard test chime that they do, don't panic. It's all part of the test. President Trump says the Pentagon will not be live streaming the firing squad execution of Fort Hood shooter Nidal Malik Hassan. The Pentagon says Hassan's execution is scheduled for December 3rd. Trump says the execution can be viewed in person by immediate families of the victims if they so choose. But no, it will not live stream. Of course, that decision follows bipartisan backlash, including Vice President J.D. Vance saying he isn't going to watch it.
2: No. And by the way, there's someone getting executed on my birthday. That's great.
0: Yeah, right? How about that? That is your birthday.
2: It is.
0: Yeah. Mm. Pope Leo working from the hospital after doctors reported his lung has recovered well from surgery. This morning, Leo met with one of his top aides and started resuming his duties. His doctor, Dr. Luigi Carbone, how perfect is that?
3: Mm-hmm.
0: Had to take a break from attending to the Pope to
3: do a hit.
0: I was going to say that, and then I was second guessing myself. Like, that's a stereotype that's not fair.
3: I leaned in. But, I'm sorry.
0: But it does sound like every movie you've ever heard,
3: uh-huh,
0: right?
3: Uh-huh.
0: Dr. Luigi Carbone.
2: You don't mess with the mob. What are you doing?
3: I'm part of it, man. You should see my mom. Yeah. She's like a 4'9" Italian lady. She's all in on that.
0: Well, you picked it up where I was going because I've seen too many movies. But like I say, maybe that's not fair.
3: Mm-hmm.
0: Anyway, the doctor says Leo's post-operative tests are normal. He is independently going about daily activities. The 71-year-old had surgery on Tuesday to remove a cancerous nodule. Doctors are awaiting further test results, but so far it all looks good. He's got friends in high places. That helps, I'm sure. Leo expected to remain hospitalized until at least October 20th.
3: Yeah, it's tough for the Pope because I feel like he could probably work from anywhere, right?
2: Yeah.
3: You know?
2: He's probably just trying to get away for a bit so he can watch his Bears play.
3: Mm.
2: That's probably what it is.
0: Yeah, right. A PAC, people donate to these PACs and then they buy ads.
3: Mm-hmm.
0: There's a PAC that was trying to help Susan Collins' re-election in Maine. She's running for re-election there. And so they hired an ad buyer, and that ad buyer bought a whole bunch of ads in Portland. Of course, Portland is the biggest city in Maine,
3: uh-huh,
0: except that they didn't buy ads in that Portland.
3: Oh, boy.
0: They bought ads in the other Portland. So people in Oregon are watching these ads talking about taxing Troy Jackson and how horrible he is. And people in Oregon are like, who is this taxing Troy Jackson guy? Because it had nothing to do with them. Those ads ended up being pulled. The PAC was refunded the money. The commercials are now running in the right Portland.
2: Wow, how about that? Do they really need to run ads in that state? I mean, like three people win there. You just got to get 2 out of 3. You invite a couple people out to coffee and win their votes.
3: Right.
2: It's over.
0: And finally, somebody asked Claude AI what the meaning of life is. And Claude didn't just answer the question. Claude put together this whole movie and boiled it all down to one word. The meaning of life comes down to one word. And this movie is, it's kind of moving. Definitely interesting.
4: What's the point of life? Everything alive reaches toward light, toward water, toward each other. English has a word for that, tend. to lean toward, to take care of. Both grow from one Latin root, tendere, to stretch. The

0: point of life to stretch toward what's worth caring for. A person, a craft, a question, a place, and look after it. The meaning isn't waiting at the end. It's in the reaching. So, what will you tend?
1: Dang, Claude. Mm. That's pretty good.
2: Wow.
3: That sounds like the end of season 4 of Ted Lasso.
2: Oh, I haven't seen it.
1: The end yet.
4: Oh, well, spoiler alert, there's a voiceover that sounds exactly like that.
2: Great.
4: Okay. So AI, my God, I've ruined everything.
2: AI takes over Ted Lasso is what I'm hearing.
1: We did watch 2 more episodes last night.
2: Are you at the end?
1: Not quite.
2: Oh. Yeah, I haven't even started season 4 yet.
4: It cleans up pretty good. I've been critical of this season. And again, I love the show. Don't get me wrong. I'm not a hater on this show. But you know, it seems like they just... I don't like the writing. And the fact that I'm even thinking about the writing. I'm not that guy. And all of a sudden, I'm that guy.
1: I've been trying to see why you're coming from there. I'm loving the whole thing.
4: Mm. Well, it's Ted Lasso.
1: The whole Roy Keeley thing kind of...
4: dragged out forever and ever and ever.
1: Oh, see, I think they're wrapping it up. And
2: I don't even know. I don't know anything about
1: it. Interesting.
2: This.
4: The first episode was so horrible. I can't even believe it.
1: The first episode was weird.
4: It was horrible.
1: But
4: It didn't tie anything together. It didn't tie anything together. Mm. It was dumb. Those characters end up not having anything to do with anything.
2: Mm. That's what you think, anyway.
1: It was just kind of showing that Ted's world was completely different than it had been.
4: Mm-hmm. And they dragged it out. I think they were
1: just trying to show him in a different context. What's he like in a totally different context? Mm-hmm.
4: But they never wrapped up the thing that he did there in that first episode. It was like, well, okay, there was nothing about that made anything work. Mm-hmm. And then the visit when they came from overseas. I mean, again, I'm not giving any of this really up. But, yeah. And then they didn't develop. He's running a female soccer team. And they used the women more as props until the very end. Mm-hmm. And then it's like, oh, I guess there's some meaning here.
1: I'm liking the Alice character, I think, is really interesting.
2: I know nothing about it.
1: Yeah. Oh, all right.
2: Well, I got to get on it.
1: Try not to spoil anything.
2: Thanks.
1: Yeah.
2: Oh, it's good for me, though, because I have now terrible expectations going into it, which means I'm probably going to very much enjoy it.
4: It's really clear that they're just kind of dragging out and squeezing out a fourth season.
2: Yeah.
4: Of all the seasons, this is not...
2: Well, it wasn't supposed to be, right? It was publicly demanded.
4: It's thrown together. You can tell. I mean, I'm surprised.
1: Mm-hmm. How many episodes are in this season?
4: Is it like 10?
1: Because I think we are up to 8.
2: Oof,
1: I think
2: you're
1: we watched close. 7 and 8 last night.
4: Yeah, they'll wrap it up and you'll have the feels and it'll do all that and it's fine. Yeah, I love the show. I love everything about it. Mm-hmm. I'm just, this season just feels like, okay, we're going to drag this. It's like there's a few less cast members this season, mm-hmm. so we better drag out the
2: thing. Is Jamie Tartt in it at all?
4: There's an appearance.
2: Okay, yeah, but he's not like a regular.
1: Really. No.
2: Okay. Yeah, I had heard that maybe he wasn't part of this. But.
4: Yeah, I mean, if you like the, I mean, I think Dave's speaking more from a standpoint. We all love the show, so it's great. So everything's great about the show.
2: Uh-huh.
4: But if you really break it down, this is really dragged out.
2: Mm.
4: It's really dragged out. But again, I mean, I left the season going, I feel good.
2: Do you think there'll be a fifth?
4: I sure hope not.
2: Yeah.
4: Mm. Let's just be done.
2: Yeah. That's how I felt technically about the third, was they wrapped it up so perfectly, I was shocked that a fourth was happening.
4: Yeah.
2: Because it was so perfect.
1: Right.
4: This is kind of like, it's almost like, well, here's the outtakes and here's an extra little, it should be under extra, not like here's not the big season 4 finale and this is going to tie it all together.
2: Mm. Yeah.
4: So, but that meaning of life thing that we just played there. Mm-hmm. There's something to that. And again, I mean, this is not a show where like a spoiler is really going to.
2: Yeah.
4: You know where the show's going. If you don't know where the show's going. And that's what I'm saying. It's obvious where it's going. But in 4 more episodes, okay, we're doing this. Okay. All right. I'm shocked.
2: But do you feel good about it the whole time that you're watching it? Because that's why I watched Ted Lasso.
4: For the most part, yes.
1: Yeah,
2: That's what I get out of it.
4: Yeah, but that's it, right?
2: Mm-hmm.
1: And there are those moments in the show that just make you think, make mm-hmm. you go, oh, wow, then you know what? That was mm-hmm. interesting.
4: And they'll package it all up. So, you know, when you watch the whole thing, you know, again, don't remember me as saying, oh, they just dragged it out. And do they clean it up at the end and is it nice? Yeah, it's Ted Lasso at the end. It's mm-hmm. fine. It's good. It's cute.
2: All right.
4: It's not as brilliant as like Shrinking and all the things.
2: Sure.
4: I think that's part of the problem. I'm watching all those other shows that I think are just brilliant
2: mm-hmm.
4: and they're clever. And Ted Lasso is kind of more lowest common denominator. It's like, all right, this is what's happening and it happened.
1: Mm-hmm. Shrinking is a great show.
2: It is so good.
1: I've said this before. I am not an Apple guy with anything other than Apple TV Plus, mm-hmm. but Apple TV Plus is the best streaming network.
2: That's some good stuff.
1: Quality programming mm-hmm. there.
4: Yeah. That and then for me, comparably, Paramount.

0: Plus. Because it has all those Taylor Sheridan shows.
1: And that's the one I don't have.
2: I don't have that one either.
0: But it doesn't have your shows on it. I don't think you like any of the shows.
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1: I guess that's what it comes down to. Nobody has ever described a show to me that made me say, I got to get that Paramount Plus then. Mm. But Ted Lasso was what brought me to Apple.
0: Well, what brought me to Apple was The Morning Show.
1: Oh, yeah, it's a good show.
0: The Morning Show is so good. Yeah. And what's the other one? There's another good one on Paramount.
1: There's a lot of good ones. Oh,
0: on Paramount? No, on Apple. What's that other one? With the guy.
1: Shrinking.
0: No, it's the one. You like it, too. The Studio.
1: Oh, yeah.
0: The Studio. That's good.
1: I'm going to have to watch that when the legislature's in session and my wife's down in Olympia. Uh-huh. I'm going to have to watch The Studio then because she just never got into it. She was like, yeah, I like it. But then when it... You know, when we get to what do you want to watch, and I throw out, you know, we've still got the Studio. Yeah, but you know what I'm in the mood for?
2: Uh-huh.
1: She doesn't like it.
2: Uh-huh.
1: She says she likes it, but she
0: don't
1: binge like
0: watch it.
1: It,
0: though. Don't binge. I'm binge watching, and it's almost like formulaic?
1: Formulaic?
0: Yeah, and you know, living in an apartment, this sound, I got to keep bringing the sound up and down because all these funny things are happening. Then Seth Rogen can't believe it! Oh my God! And then they go back to normal talking again.
2: Uh-huh.
0: And like every 2 minutes, why is this happening to me? This doesn't make sense! And then it's like, turn the volume back down.
1: You know, there are those shows that you shouldn't binge watch. I always felt that way about Breaking Bad because I watched it when it came out every, I don't know, Thursday, whatever night it came out. I watched it 1 week at a time.
2: Yeah.
1: I needed a week to process that show. These people who binge it, that's a whole lot of wow all at once.
2: Uh-huh. That was my son, Colton. Binge watched Breaking Bad a little bit. Yeah.
1: That's
2: a whole new world of reality there for him.
1: You got to come out of there just like, whoa. Uh-huh.
2: He had questions.
1: Oh, yeah, I'll bet.
2: Uh-huh. Mm-hmm. Did you do the weather?
1: Oh, no. Did you do the sponsor?
2: I did.
0: Okay. You did the sponsor, and then we're supposed to do the weather?
1: I don't know. We're just talking.
2: It's the weather.
0: Hang on.
1: I'm going to say again, we got dense fog out there, even a dense fog advisory. And yes, it is causing accidents. So
0: remember that episode of Breaking Bad where it was a little foggy? And
2: yeah.
0: Well, I'm sorry, we're doing the weather.
2: That one guy got shot.
1: The fog should burn off by 9 or 10, somewhere around there. And then it'll be a sunny day. High of 69. We do have clouds rolling in tomorrow. Rain likely tomorrow night and into Saturday. Eventually, we'll get some sunshine on Saturday, but Sunday, really, the nicer day of the two. Right now in Linwood, it's 51. Deming has 46, and in Bellingham, 42. We're at Cafe 104.1.
2: Oh, do you want a sponsor now?
1: Did you have another one?
2: Oh, yeah, I do. 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
0: Oh, look at that. 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
1: Yes, they are real missed connection posts stolen right from the pages of Craigslist. And as always, it comes with a special guest. Kevin from Sea Feast joins us.
2: Oh, we said it right today.
1: I know, I said it wrong yesterday.
2: I know.
1: Did you catch that?
2: Yeah, no, my husband did. My husband did. He's like, you got to get on to Dave. He said, Sea Fest. So then I heard that my cohorts here were like, they got me. They're good. They nailed you.
1: They jumped on me.
2: Yeah.
1: I know it's Sea Feast. It just came out of my
2: head. I know. I know you know.
1: I'm so sorry.
2: No, don't be sorry.
1: I'm not the only one to make that mistake.
2: No. God, no. I probably say it 20, 30 times a day. I now scream at people, Feast!
1: It's,
2: Feast!
1: It's such a great name, Sea Feast.
2: Right, thank you.
3: Maybe that's a t-shirt idea where you make a Sea Fest shirt, cross out the fest, and say Feast.
2: Oh, there you go, like our slogan this year, like a decadent feast, not fest.
3: Yes.
2: Yeah.
1: Did you come up with Sea Feast?
2: No. That was before me.
1: All right.
2: So I just leaned into it.
1: Yeah.
3: All right.
1: That's good.
3: All right, let's do it. Cafe Misconnections.
1: Here we go.
2: Okay.
4: Near boat ramp on Squalicum Harbor, Bellingham. To the woman who approached me a month or so ago, you shared intimate details of your life from the past 2 years.
5: Ooh.
4: You were driving a white VW SUV, and I was in a white Ford truck. To be honest, you had me so mesmerized that my brain shut down and I never introduced myself or got your name or number. I know it's a long shot, but if you see this, contact me.
5: Mm.
4: 2 years, my
5: intimate
4: God.
5: Details. That's a long conversation.
4: That's a long conversation,
5: mm-hmm.
4: girl.
5: Right. Mm-hmm.
1: Yeah. All right, I think it's me. This one's from Squim. It's called Squim Walmart. To the green long sleeve with sweatpants. How you doing? I like your smile. I'm pretty sure you responded, and I think my responses are going to junk mail. Oh, well. What else, you know?
5: It's tough, man. Yeah. It's tough.
1: What can you do?
5: Mm-hmm.
6: Cute boy working at Shell Carlsberg at Port Angeles. Hey, bought 2 beers. We made lots of eye contact. You have long hair, skinny guy. Want to kick it? I'm bi if interested.
1: Okay.
6: Bye.
2: You buy me something, I'll be interested.
6: Buy beers, but I'm bi. See, that, it's two different kinds of buys. And you want a third one? Bye.
2: Bye.
5: You mean like bye, bye, bye?
6: No, just the one bye, but there were 3 buys.
5: Listen, I'm looking at Panera Bread, the beautiful blonde, Silverdale. You were eating lunch the same time as I was. Black GTI Missouri plate. I had on a teal t-shirt, blue truck. I'd love to buy you lunch.
1: Okay, you went with Missouri.
5: Missouri. Yeah. Missouri. Well, sometimes I call it Missouri, but it's just Missouri.
3: Yep. Missouri.
5: Yeah.
7: Fred Meyer, employee, 925 Bellingham. Highly doubt you'll see this, but you asked me if I did my own hair late last night, and I said yes. Just wanted to say I thought you were handsome.
5: Oh.
1: Wow.
7: Mm-hmm.
1: Yep. All right, this one's from Bellingham. Ooh. Go pear-shaped misses. Recently moved to Bellingham, and if you like what you see, then scoop me. I'm new to Bellingham, enjoy nights out, Ian love to swim, and really just like to be happy short distance from Learmont Manor.
6: Oh, boy.
5: Ooh. That's good.
1: Happy short.
5: I
1: it's
5: like
1: all one
5: it.
1: Word.
5: I like
1: happy
5: it
1: short.
5: Good.
1: Happy short.
3: Capital S, though.
1: That's true.
3: One word.
1: Yep. Yep. Just like to be happy short distance from Learmont.
3: I just want to point out these do have typos.

0: And we read them as they are written, just to be really clear.
1: You know what? It's not up to us to decide what they meant.
2: We just have to read them.
0: I gotta drop into that voice. What's the commercial that I always people always think I cut it, but I didn't.
3: Crossed those, it's Ben.
0: Okay, blonde eye, Trader Joe's, Bellingham. You're beautiful, and your smile lit up the place. Your odd is white. I was wearing red. I should have said hi.
3: Does that mean like your all-wheel drive car? Is that the AWD?
0: I don't think. Why wouldn't her? Why would it be white? If it's the whole thing is odd. Odd with a W.
1: Odd
3: and an A.
0: Yeah, odd. It's odd. It's really odd.
3: Okay.
0: Yeah.
3: Oh gosh. Okay. Oz in the mirror. Yeah. I was the guy in the white car behind your red car who saw your wild hair colors. You are wonderful, Oz, behind your glasses on your beautiful face in your rear view mirror. I hope you enjoyed that as much as I did.
2: Wow.
3: Yeah.
2: Whoa.
3: I know.
1: Party on, Garth.
3: Eyes in the mirror.
0: Yeah.
3: Yeah.
2: Oh,
3: hey.
2: Ho,
3: ho. Arlington. Yeah.
2: Yeah, New Arlington.
3: Woo.
2: Yeah.
0: Hoo-ah.
2: Okay. Wow. Backpack on one side, you on the other, with dead cell and no keys. You were on one side of the street, your backpack was on the other side of the street, your cell phone was dead. You did not have the keys to get into your place. Did it all work out? HMU if it didn't.
3: How am I supposed to HMU? My cell phone's dead, bro.
2: Right? Obviously not a bright character.
4: This one comes from Victoria Oak Bay, searching for George.
3: Yes.
4: If you know a George, middle-aged plus, please inform him of this posting. We were both in a store on Oak Bay Avenue on Friday, September 11, examining greeting cards. We made comments, especially about one particular card, and chatted a bit. We exchanged first names before I ran off to an appointment. Further chat, please. Coffee's on me.
2: That is great.
3: Just fantastic.
2: That was fantastic, Dave. Yeah. That really was.
0: Nailed it.
1: I'm just trying to get to George.
3: Yeah.
1: Right?
3: Yeah.
1: Let's find George.
3: Just get to George.
1: How many Georges are there? Come on.
3: Just a few.
2: I don't know. George is on my mind.
3: Few.
2: Yeah.
5: Hey. Random person on 6 bus downtown uptown. Had a great conversation about nightclubs, music festivals, and the like. Right before you got off the bus, you said to me, you would look hot if you puked all over yourself. That left me confused. I'm the girl in the dress. But you'd look hot if you puked all over yourself. That was so confusing, you know?
1: Oh, my gosh. Opening line for you. Wow.
5: It would add color to my dress, but I'd be puking over myself.
1: Wow.
5: I don't understand.
3: Well, there's something for everybody, isn't there?
1: Sure, really.
3: That's just what this taught me today. There's something for everyone. No, we listen, and we don't judge. That's what we do here.
2: We're doing the Lord's work.
3: You know what? That's just, that's great.
0: Let's leave it there.
1: Yeah.
3: All right.
1: Very good. It's Missed Connections. We're just trying to bring people together every Thursday on Cafe.
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3: Our feel-good moment has been taken over by our Run 31 tributes, where we're honoring one person per day who's fighting breast cancer, has fought breast cancer, or maybe we've lost them to breast cancer. And today's dedication is going to a woman by the name of Rosalie. And Rosalie was nominated by her friend Karen. Karen gave us a little bit of information, but I figured we'd go right to the source herself and bring Rosalie on the radio with us today. Good morning, Rosalie.
4: Good morning.
3: How are you today?
4: I am hanging in there. How are you?
3: Well, that's sometimes the best we can do, right?
4: Yeah. Today's a good day.
3: Okay, we'll take that. Rosalie, so Karen said Karen signed up to walk with us. So she's walking or running a mile a day in honor of these women that we are dedicating our days to. And you were the one that she wanted to dedicate a day to. So if you can, share a little bit with us about your journey.
4: Yeah, it actually happened September 4th. I had my regular mammogram checkup, and that was followed up with they saw something that they didn't like, had to do an ultrasound the following week. And then mid-September, they asked for a biopsy, which I took care of. And then September 24th, I was on my chart and saw that on the biopsy results, it said carcinoma, which I'm not a doctor, but I knew that that wasn't good.
3: Ugh.
4: And so after speaking to my regular doctor, he referred me to a specialist, and it all happened really quick. This has only been like a month.
3: Yeah, not
4: and
3: even.
4: So, yeah, they definitely take it seriously. Got me into a cancer doctor right away. September 9th, I went into the women's clinic. October 8th, I had my first MRI, and then I'm scheduled for a lumpectomy on November 12th.
3: Wow.
4: So that's been the journey. It's been like a whirlwind.
3: Yeah. So you're the second person that we've talked to that actually found out about their cancer when you get that email that says like, hey, you have a new test result in your My Chart. Did you immediately go Google the or Google what was on that report, or kind of what was your thought as you read carcinoma?
4: Well, so I'm a chicken little and I have anxiety. And so I did not really want to see anything. And I actually had to reach out to my best friend. And she, of course, is Dr. Google and took care of business and looked it up. And so she understood the results a little bit better. But I basically waited to talk to the doctor because I didn't want to scare myself and put any ideas in there that didn't need to be there.
3: So how is your mentality on this going forward? So November 12th, you should get a lot more answers, but how's kind of your mental around this right now?
4: So truthfully, the first week I was an absolute mess. I wasn't dealing with it very well. I was confused. I was in mourning. I was ashamed. There's so many feelings that come along with it all.
3: Hmm.
4: But somehow, some way, you know, I just reached out to some of my elders and to some of my friends and family.

0: and just tried to stay connected with people that had the same journey. You know, I just reached out. That's what I did. And I have a vastly different outlook now. I am staying positive. You know, I'm grateful that it was found quickly and relatively early. And so I think that's the key is, you know, just putting good energy into the universe and trying to stay positive no matter what. So.
1: Rosalie, you used an interesting word, ashamed. Why would you feel ashamed?
0: Mm-hmm. That is something that I don't quite understand just yet. Like I said, this journey is early on. I don't know. I shared that with, you know, I've been sharing my story with my staff that I'm close to on a daily basis. And one of the gentlemen, I was talking to him about it, and I don't know why I was ashamed. I felt like maybe it was something that I had done wrong, mm-hmm. or, you know, is it my family genes? It's just something, I guess it's just human nature, but I'm over it already, so
2: good.
0: We moved on from that.
2: I will say, I had skin cancer years ago, and there is something, I don't know if it was shame, but there was some level of shock that my body would allow this to happen. That, like, I thought, yeah. I was, you know, stronger, that I could, for some reason, my body wouldn't be susceptible to cancer that could grow. My body would be too strong for that. And maybe there was a little bit of shame in having to acknowledge that, I guess, wow, my body didn't do that, you know, or I didn't do something.
3: We have definitions of ourselves that aren't always real. And I'm not the kind of person who has cancer.
2: Exactly.
3: Until
2: exactly.
3: You are.
0: Yep.
2: Yeah.
0: Yep. Everybody is. Yes.
2: So, Rosalie, the prognosis is good in that you found it early.
0: Correct. And that's really, I'm not one to share this kind of story online. And I actually even put it on Facebook. But the reason why I want to share my story is because somebody shared their story with me online. An acquaintance from high school about 6 or 7 years ago posted about her journey. And it's just one of those things that nag in the back of your mind to take care of yourself. And so she's the reason why I went to go get mammograms, because mm-hmm. she shared her story. And, you know, she's healthy today. She's doing well. And so I wanted to make sure that I was honoring her journey and making sure that I'm taking care of myself and teaching my girls and my granddaughters to take care of themselves, too. So early detection is huge. It's less traumatic treatment. You know, it's just better for your body if you can find it early on.
2: And that is, Rosalie, that is our entire goal with what we're doing this month, is raising awareness for early detection and getting your mammograms and making sure that you're, you know, when you get that annual reminder, you go in and you schedule that appointment. And for those of you who don't have an appointment, we do have our mammogram party on the 30th of October, where we are having, you can have walk-in mammograms. So between 8 a.m. and 1 p.m., you can head to Mount Baker Imaging on Northwest. There sometimes is a slight wait, but it's not, you know, very long. And it's actually kind of fun because there's other women in there. And we have a nice little party inside Mount Baker Imaging. So if you have not yet scheduled your mammogram, you can get one 2 weeks from tomorrow.
3: Can we bring up, because this has been a misunderstanding, mm-hmm. it's not free.
2: Correct.
3: So bring your insurance information.
2: Correct.
3: And all of that.
2: Yeah.
3: And in general, insurance covers this stuff, right?
2: Yeah, especially if you're 40 years. If you're 40 years old, that's the age in which screening starts happening. But there are, if you have a family history, or if you found a lump, or if there's dimpling on the breast, if you have something else that is concerning, your doctor can likely get you a mammogram before the age of 40 if there's reason to do so.
3: Okay.
2: Rosalie, I just appreciate your positivity. And, you know, we're here in your corner for your entire journey here. And we can't wait to get a phone call from you letting us know that you are cancer-free sometime in the very near future.
0: Oh, thank you. Thank you for letting me share my story. I appreciate it.
2: We appreciate you, Rosalie. Thank you very much.
0: All right. Bye-bye.
2: This is our feel-good moment of the day. Preventative screening and mammograms, darn it. It is our feel-good moment of the day on CAFE.
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0: morning, it's Dave, Allen, and Patrice. Are you ready for some football?
1: Can the Seahawks hang on to the ball? That's the big question.
2: Oh.
0: Well, we hope so. It is Thursday Night Football kicking off in Denver at 5.

0: It's Thursday, and that means PNW Perks.
1: Two offers for you this morning. One is already sold out.
2: 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Yeah. That one went fast. But you can still get

0: Dave, Alan, and Patrice in the morning.
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2: Crisp autumn air has arrived in the Northwest. 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

0: with that shop owner in Brooklyn.
1: Yeah, they put out the video yesterday so we could see it. Can't hear it, but we can see it. I don't know that it made it any more clear what all happened.
0: Yeah, the one thing it does confirm is they definitely had words, the shop owner and Kelly Clarkson, and one of the workers there, I guess. But again, it feels like both sides will come together. The shop is saying that we'll have her back. We'd love to absolutely have her back.
2: I'm sure they'd also love for her to buy that now $15 million bird if she's wanting to buy it.
1: Right.

0: Nickelback is coming to Seattle, and we've got your top of the hour tickets.
1: Yeah, all you got to do is call us at 678 and or 9. Too late today, but you can still get in one more time tomorrow.
2: If your name is Jamie Green, you're the big winner.
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1: 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Enjoy the show.
0: Yeah, it's going to be a rock star. 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

0: Cafe, 104.1. It's Dave, Alan, and Patrice Cafe this morning. Tomorrow morning, we're going to be live on location for Dave's birthday at Slice of Heaven.
1: Well, it's also the release of the sea dog on the menu there at Slice of Heaven. So, you know, you could try it at Sea Feast, but then there was nowhere to get it.
2: Well, yeah.
1: From now on, starting tomorrow, Slice of Heaven is home of the sea dog.
2: It's delicious. Three types of salmon in there, which again, you might be like, I don't know about salmon on a hot dog, but it is delicious.
1: Wait till you try it.
2: Yeah.
0: Absolutely true. Gonna be a big party down there tomorrow. We're on location 6 to 10 at Slice of Heaven. Boomers is next to them right there on Samish Way. Yeah. So come on down and say hi. And more chances to win Nickelback tickets as well.
2: Fun.
0: All right. Make it a great day. And make sure you get through all this fog this morning.
2: Yes.
0: Yeah. Be safe.
1: Yeah, all right. It is thick out there.
0: Sure is.
1: Still in some places.
0: Getting thick in here. We should leave.
1: All right, we're out.
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Fancy meeting you at this time of day, and on my birthday, no less. The gift is I get to hang with you in for Bill today. It is Charlie. Got the lunchtime link at noon, plus I still brought a cup of joy with me. We'll settle in for the workday together. 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

0: Aerosmith will be back on stage at the Hollywood Bowl later this month for the California Dream On Aerosmith and Friends show. 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

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To participate in today's Great Washington Shakeout statewide earthquake drill, drop, cover, and hold on now. 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No tsunami warning is in effect. 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The following tones will conclude this test.

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3: 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Never made

humanity. Red Lobster has allegedly instituted a 2 cheddar bay biscuit rule for takeout orders. We need to revolt. 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

0: like Jagger. Maroon 5 is on Cafe 104.1. It is Charlie and O. We all want to achieve it, the American dream, but can you afford it? The cost of achieving the American dream is estimated at about $5.3 million, which is growing faster than wages, according to 2026 analysis. A Gallup poll this year found 69% of Americans expect to achieve the American dream, which is down 4% from last year. Meanwhile, private sector wages have only grown by 3%, while the cost of the American dream has jumped by 4%. That's a gap between cost and earnings. A full-time worker with a bachelor's degree will earn a median of about $3.6 million from the ages of 25 to 64, which falls short of $5.3 million.
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We have made it to the middle of the month, which means Run 31 with Cafe 104.1 is in full swing. Patrice and others are running or walking 1 mile a day. I'm in on this as well. This is in honor of someone you love that has fought breast cancer. And everybody who signs up to be part can win a pair of Topo running shoes from Fairhaven Runners. You want the information, head to cafe.com. 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

0: Razor Glass. Pink is on Cafe 104.1. It is Charlie. Move over, designer bags. The hottest new accessory is a purse full of pickles. KFC in the Netherlands has unveiled the Gherkin Bag, which is a designer-inspired handbag filled with actual pickles and pickle juice. It's a clear bag and you can see it. The Pickle Pack purse was created with Amsterdam pickle maker Kespi. It's part of KFC's new Pickle Obsessed campaign. The bag is just the beginning, by the way. The campaign also features a limited edition pickle menu with a pickle burger, pickle-loaded fries, fried pickles, and even pickle Pepsi.
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1: Well, let's have a look at the three songs we played for you yesterday in America's Most Popular and Delicious Radio Contest. Martina McBride, this one's for the girls. Donna Summer, Bad Girl. Cyndi Lauper, Girls Just Want to Have Fun. And we had correct entries from Sarah, Denise, Ilsa, and Karen in Bellingham, Nora in Burlington, Christy in Anacortes, Jody in Mount Vernon, Kim in Everett, and Ann in Ferndale. We drew your name from all the correct entries. You'll be getting some pizza pretty soon from Oven Wood Fired Pizza in historic Fairhaven. Of course, all the song titles were about girls. And today, 1974, Natalie Maines was born. You know, Natalie and the Chicks. They used to be Dixie Chicks. I think they're just the Chicks now. We have got three new songs for you. And like I said, we got pizza on the line from our friends at

Here we go. Song number three for the lunchtime link. If you think you've pieced it all together and figured out the connection, head on over to cafe.com and put your guess in for a possibility at lunch at Oven Wood Fire Pizza in historic Fairhaven from Cafe 104.1.

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Oh my, my, oh my, my love. 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

Warren is getting ready to host Nickelodeon's 39th annual Kids' Choice Awards November 13th from L.A. Taylor Swift leads all individual nominations with 6. 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

K104.1. Who is hungry? The South Carolina State Fair is going viral for their Reese's Donut Burger. The burger is sandwiched between a glazed donut topped with Nutella, vanilla icing, Reese's peanut butter cups, cheese, and bacon. Mmm.

0: that fantasy.
1: Lord, it is Royals on Cafe 104.1. Hi, it is Charlie in for Bill today. And I know you're thinking about traveling for the holidays. We're all starting to think about it. So Google analyzed 5 years of flight data and pinpointed the cheapest times for you to book your holiday travel. If you're looking to head out of town for Thanksgiving, the lowest fares appear 34 days before departure. Christmas deals have shifted a bit earlier this year, and they now say the best prices are 56 days before your departure, so you best get to booking soon.
2: They're a lot more fun than your alarm.
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4: Right?
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1: Benny and Prince.
2: Don't they spit at you? I thought llamas were not friendly.
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0: No, llamas do too.
1: Well, see, down in Oregon, remember they started that whole goat yoga craze, and now they're putting llamas in airports. They should secede now. It's getting too weird. It's just getting too weird down there in Oregon.
0: Keep Portland weird.
1: If you had to choose between a llama and an alpaca, what's the better of the two?
0: What's the difference?
2: Alpaca makes sense because it's like, you want to go on vacation? I'll pack a bag.
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1: It's why Larson stood up to drug companies and passed landmark legislation, lowering the cost of many prescription drugs.
0: But Rick Larson's common sense approach is under attack by President Trump and powerful special interests.
1: So Rick is doubling down. Costs are still too high, and he knows that.
0: Larson fought the big ugly bill that's cutting our health care and raising insurance premiums.
1: He's going to keep fighting these expensive tariffs and the pointless war in Iran that are jacking up our gas prices.
0: And we can trust Rick to keep the pressure on the big drug and insurance companies to lower prices.
1: That's Rick Larson. Common sense on lowering costs and doing the work for local families.
2: I'm Rick Larson, and I approve this message.
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2: 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GOP.

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0: Charlie Puth. See you again. It's Cafe 104.1. It is Charlie, and nothing like driving down the road seeing a giant inflatable Halloween pumpkin ready to roll over your car. It happened in Iowa last weekend on Main Street, where drivers were swerving to avoid it. The wind carried the gigantic inflatable away after it broke loose. It did hit a few parked cars, but that is definitely not what you want to see when you're driving down the road. That'll do it for me today. I will be back again tomorrow for Bill. I'll have another lunchtime link for you, plus a cup of joy. I'll see you in the morning, 10 a.m. on Cafe 104.1.
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Cafe 104.1, Bruno Mars there, putting on a show last night at BC Place, taking tonight off. You know, he's doing like one show, one night off for five shows. Yeah, I'm Bill Davis, and you probably heard Charlie Max a little earlier on my show. Well, I'll explain in a few minutes.

0: that break my heart.
1: Cafe 104.1. Yeah, I'm Bill Davis. In for a Scotty Van Driver this afternoon and tomorrow afternoon. That's why you heard Charlie Max on my show earlier today. Because Scotty, he gets to take a couple of days off every now and then, doesn't he? Anyway, so you and I have some fun today. 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

0: Cafe Willow 4.1 tomorrow morning. Going to be very special with Dave Allen and Patrice. Cafe this morning goes on the road to Slice of Heaven Bakery. And you know, they've added the Sea Dog. Yeah, that salmon hot dog, they've added that to their menu. And tomorrow's Dave's birthday as well. So they're going to be having a big celebration. We'll kick it off at about 6 tomorrow morning with Cafe this morning.
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0: 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Sniff.

Cafe 104.1, Bill Davis here for Scotty Van Driver. I was talking about the gift card for the Score Sports Bar and Grill that we're going to get you at about 4:30 this afternoon. Hey, if you pick it up before 5 o'clock, you know, at our front door before we close, you can use it tonight. A big game. Yeah. Seahawks and the Broncos.

0: 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Yeah, we were talking about the Seahawks game a few minutes ago. Seahawks and the Broncos, I think they're both 3-2. Pretty critical game for both teams. And, you know, it's on Amazon Prime tonight. But the cool thing is, if you don't have Amazon Prime, they always have to clear the game in the local market. So, yeah, I think kickoff's around 5:20 or so. You'll be able to watch it on Fox 13. Or if you want to do the radio thing, just join our sister station, KPUG 1170, later this afternoon.
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Cafe 104.1. Pretty good day today, 69 and sunny, 70 tomorrow and sunshine. Maybe a little bit of rain Saturday morning, and the rest of Saturday looks pretty good. Sunny and 62, 58 on Sunday.

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1: By the way, that was Roxette, and yeah, it was a shame to hear that they had to cancel their the rest of the North American tour. It was supposed to be a White River Amphitheater sometime back, but they said something about it was too expensive doing a tour these days. Anyway, we hope they'll come back sometime. Well, I'm Bill Davis, in for my friend Scotty Van Driver this afternoon and tomorrow afternoon as well for the request show, and you know, pretty much all of the afternoon show. Well, let's see, in a few minutes, I think in about three songs or so, if you can hang on that long, we're going to take caller number 10, about 4:35 or so, and that means that we're going to play your tune, and you know what? We're going to get you a gift card, good, at the Score Sports Bar and Grill, $25 worth, and you know, if we give that away at 4:35, and you get by the station before 5 o'clock, pick it up, you could probably use it tonight for the Hawks and the Broncos. I'm sure they're going to have that on the big screen today. Anyway, but if you want to go ahead and make a request, I'm here for you. 360-676-5233. That spells out CAFE.
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Bill Davis in for my buddy Scotty Van Driver. That's Nicky Yore. Pretty impressive resume. We've talked about him before, haven't we? Yeah, he's got a degree in international business. He was a member of a college water polo championship team. And hey, guess what? He had a hit record too. What were you doing then? It's Tal Backman. She's So High on Cafe. She's

It's the Cafe Request Hour. Bill Davis here from a friend. Oh, listen to that. Scotty Van Driver. Dave was driving around Blaine and said, maybe Janet Jackson, Black Cat. And I told David, that's the only reason.

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1: Yeah, and I'm Bill Davis, and for Scotty Van Driver, be here tomorrow as well, because he gets some time off. Yeah, you know, all of us take time off. He gets a couple of days here and there. This is powered by the Score Sports Bar and Grill, downtown Ferndale. Sorry, Jono. But his food is incredible. If you're going there for the Seahawks game tonight, you know, Hawks and the Broncos, if you're not a meat eater, do like me. Get the falafel burger. It is incredible. And the fries and the dipping sauce. I mean, it's just an absolute oasis in downtown Ferndale. I love that place. By the way, if you didn't win the $25 gift certificate today, tomorrow by 4:35, we'll do it all over again. We got time for one more request on the Cafe Request Hour, and we'll do that next.
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3: 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Let's see. Peace Arch looks like less than 5 minutes both ways. That's good. I wish I could give you the Linden report, but WestDOT, their reporting is out of order right now. I mean, you know what I mean. It's not out of order. It's not coming through. At the Pacific Highway, less than 5 minutes both ways. That's okay. 10 minutes in Sumas going north and about 5 minutes coming in south. As far as the weather goes, looks pretty good tonight. Partly cloudy, 49 for the low. How about tomorrow for the big extravaganza we're going to have at Slice of Heaven Bakery for Dave's birthday tomorrow morning? 70 degrees and sunny for tomorrow, and then tomorrow night, got a little chance of rain, but it may hang around by Saturday morning. But looks like the rest of the weekend is going to be clear overall. Right now in Burlington, 66. In Linden, it is 70. 61 in Bellingham. Like I said, time for one more request on the Request Hour. Happy Hour Request Hour. If I didn't get yours in, not to worry. We'll do it again tomorrow at 4 o'clock sharp.